0: Hey Anna, I've got a quick question for you. 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
0: That's Chill Out on the Sofa from 7 to 9 p.m. UK. That's 2 to 4 US Eastern. 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

Fancy starting your day with a smile? 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

This ain't no disco, we do that on a Saturday night. It ain't no country club either. This is the Tuesday Music Club. The Tuesday Music Club is a place where you can relax and talk to friends about music or whatever's on your mind and request almost anything you like from our jukebox. We'll also have a featured album and lots of other features to keep you entertained, including the Missing Words competition, the same old song and the twisted lyric. So why not join me, Adrian Picton, on Phoenix Radio 4 till 7 UK time, that's 11 till 2 US Eastern, for the Tuesday Music Club.

Hi there. I'm Martin Miles, and I'm here to tell you about a show called the Heritage Chart Hour. It's a pre-recorded show, and it's presented by myself and my son Danny. And you can hear it every Sunday afternoon between 2 and 3 p.m. UK time. That's 9 a.m. to 10 a.m. Eastern. 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And during the show, we'll be choosing a Heritage Chart song of the week. 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

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Join me for Source of the Dance, where we celebrate the divine in the world around us with stories and songs from the pagan and Jewish traditions, inspiration from nature, and anything else that seems right. It's on every Monday at 10 p.m. in the UK, 5 p.m. Eastern. It'd be great to have you along.

Hello there, everybody. Fans of Rimba host the charter flight, which can be heard on the Phoenix Radio, 6 p.m. in the UK, 1 p.m. here in the East Coast of the United States. Join me for music, fun, and of course, your requests, as well as Al will have the news to keep you totally informed. Hope you'll make us a part of your Saturdays when you climb on board the charter flight, in the air and on the air, starting at 6 p.m. in the UK, 1 p.m. here in the East Coast of the States. 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

everybody. I'm Amanda, and I'm here to tell you about my Sunday show called Such a Good Feeling. In this show, I'll be playing loads of music from the 80s and the 90s, a few more modern songs, and also some older songs from the 60s and the 70s. At the start of the second hour, there'll be a chart, and there's loads of room for your requests. 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

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We'll have some wonderful music for you over the 3 hours, including several features, the Motown Magic Spot, Nice and Easy, and Mrs. Chicken will be here in the second hour of the show. And we will also have a star of the week in each and every show. 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

Hi there, I'm Martin Miles and I'm here to tell you about a show called the Heritage Chart Hour. 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That's 9 a.m. to 10 a.m. Eastern. 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And during the show, we'll be choosing a Heritage Chart song of the week. 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

Hi, Kevin Russell here, dropping into your listening device to tell you all about my show, Flashback Gold, which you can hear every Tuesday at 7 p.m. UK time, that's 2 p.m. US Eastern for 2 hours. I play familiar songs from different decades, including the odd current track or two. I also include some of those lesser-known tracks that those other radio stations have completely forgotten about. There are all sorts of different features which I mix up each week, but the Motown Triple Play is one feature that is absolutely guaranteed in every show. I present the Flashback Gold Beatles shows 3 times a year in April and August, and the All Request show in December, where you get to choose those Beatles and solo Beatles songs. 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

myself down to rest in a big field of tall grass. 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I dreamed I was in a Hollywood movie, that I was the star of the movie. This really blew my mind, the fact that me

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In her hand was a bottle of wine, in the other a glass. She poured some of the wine from the bottle into the glass and raised it to her lips.

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Join me for Source of the Dance, where we celebrate the divine in the world around us with stories and songs from the pagan and Jewish traditions, inspiration from nature, and anything else that seems right. 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

0: Hello, everyone. It's Thad Zaremba. I'm the host of Standard Time, which is heard right here on the Phoenix Radio, Thursdays, 6 p.m. in the U.K. That's 1 o'clock in the afternoon here in the East Coast of the United States. 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
1: Uh-huh, honey. All right.

0: Breaker 19, this here's a rubber duck. You got a copy on me, Big Ben? Come on. Yeah, 10-4, Big Ben, for sure, for sure. By golly, it's clean clear to Flagtown. Come on. Yeah, it's a big 10-4 there, Big Ben. Yeah, we definitely got the front door, good buddy. Mercy sakes alive, looks like we got us a convoy.
1: It was the dark of the moon on the 6th of June in a Kenworth pulling logs. Cab over Pete with a reefer on and a Jimmy hauling hogs. We is heading for Bear on I-10 about a mile out of Shaky Town. I says, Pigpen, this here's a rubber duck and I'm about to put the hammer down.

0: steers a duck. And you want to back off them hogs? 10-4, about 5 mile or so. 10, roger, them hogs is getting intense up here.
1: By the time we got into Tulsa Town, we had 85 trucks in all. But they's a roadblock up on the Cloverleaf, and them bears is wall to wall. Yeah, them Smokies as thick as bugs on a bumper. They even had a bear in the air. I says, calling all trucks, this here's the duck. We about to go.

0: Big Ben. 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You're still too close. Yeah, them hulk is starting to close up my sinuses. Mercy sakes, you better back off another 10.
1: Well, we rolled up Interstate 44 like a rocket sled on rails. We tore up all of our swindle sheets and left them setting on the scales. By the time we hit that shy town, them bears was getting smart. They'd brought up some reinforcements from the Illinois National Guard. There's armored cars and tanks and jeeps and rigs of every size. Yeah, them chicken coops was full of bears, and choppers filled the skies. Well, we shot the line, we went for broke, with 1,000 screaming trucks, and 11 long-haired friends of Jesus in a chartreuse microbus.
0: Hey, rubber duck to Sodbuster, come on there, yeah, 10-4, Sodbuster, listen, you want to put that microbus in behind that suicide jockey? Yeah, he's hauling dynamite, and he needs all the help he can get.
1: Well, we laid a strip for the Jersey Shore and prepared to cross the line. I could see the bridge was lined with bears, but it didn't have a doggone dime. I says, Pigpen, this here's a rubber duck. We just ain't a gonna pay no toll. So we crashed the gate doing 98. I says, let them truckers

Did you know there's a happening every Wednesday on Phoenix Radio? You can join Grandma Rachel each week for 2 hours of music from the 1960s. In the second hour, there's a count-up of top songs, one from each year from 1960 to 1969. Grandma Rachel usually picks the songs, but if you like, you can get in touch a few days before the show and let her know which songs to inflict on, I mean share with, everyone else. Rachel loves requests during the show as well. So put some flowers in your hair, send in some chatter bits if you feel like it, and join Rachel for a happening every Wednesday at 8 p.m. UK time, 3 p.m. Eastern, only on Phoenix Radio.

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1: Good morning and welcome to Early Doors with me, Richard Bartholomew. And on this day back in 1938, Roger Greenaway was born, one of the co-writers of this great Gene Pitney song.

Something's Gotten Hold of My Heart from Gene Pitney. Gene Pitney alone there, of course, back in the 1960s, as they played because co-writer of that, Roger Greenaway, he was born on this day back in 1938. Well, I say this is Early Doors. I'm Richard Bartholomew, and I'll be here for the next couple of hours playing some more music along those lines, i.e. from people with birthdays in the coming week, not only today, but in the coming week as well. And I've got a couple of features. 3-2-1 in the second hour, of course, and at the bottom of this hour, they always a triple. And if you don't know what that is, wait until nearer the time, you'll find out. And also, I've got some requests in the pipeline too, but if anyone else wishes to send me requests, richard@phoenixradio1208.com is the email address. You can find me on Telegram or Mastodon as well, and if you want to text me, you can do so by going to our website and finding the numbers there, because I can never remember the numbers. 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Okay, somebody else who's got a birthday today, sadly died, 62 years ago, I think it was, born back in 1936 on this day, was Rudy Lewis of the Drifters, Up on the Roof.

Rudy Lewis was born on this day back in 1936. The Drifters there, of course, and Up on the Roof. And Terry's saying, not a bad day where he is to be up on the roof, because it's nice and sunny and a forecast of 21 degrees. It's lovely and sunny here as well. The sun's streaming through the window here and it's lovely and warm. It was quite warm yesterday, and after the last few days, or prior few days to yesterday, where it's quite chilly, it's nice to get back to a bit of warmth again. So it won't be too long before we get into autumn. And then it's supposed to be a wet winter in the UK this year because of El Nino. But yes, hopefully we get a bit more sunshine. Good morning to the likes of Patsy. Thank you very much indeed for being there, Patsy. And to Dave as well, Dave Sheridan. And thank you both for your requests. And likewise, Janet's there too. And Paul David will be, like Chris Maddox, both listening later on at some point. So thank you very much for being there as well. Okay, let's have another birthday person from today, and that's Vicky Leandros. And when it's Vicky Leandros, what would you expect to hear apart from this?

Vicky Leandros, born on this day, and with Come What May. And as Terry said, from the days when the Eurovision songs were good. Yeah, I tend to agree with that as well. I haven't listened for many decades now, but certainly more my era. Good morning, Eva. Thank you very much indeed. Sorry to hear that your machine wouldn't boot up, but you're here now, so thank you very much for that. And definitely I'll get your requests on at some point. That sounds like it's going to be in the long distant future. A bit in the future, but not too far away. And also good morning to Rachel. Good night, it should be, to Rachel, because you should be back asleep, Rachel. But thank you for being there too. Okay, let's get on to some requests now. And the first is for Dave Sheridan, Freddie Mercury and The Great Pretender.

The Great Pretender from Freddie Mercury, requested by Dave, so thanks for that, Dave, and hope your weekend went well last weekend. Karen was just telling a story. They went to something in the Fringe yesterday. They thought their show, which is a comedian, started 8 o'clock. They're having a drink somewhere about a mile and a half away from where the theatre was at 4:20, and Karen got notifications saying it started at 4:30. So yes, they had an eventful run down the road, shall we say. I'm not quite sure what that came to mind, but other than the fact, it's a great weekend. Okay, request for Chris now, and he's requested Richard Marx and Hazard.

Richard Marx, requested by Chris Maddox, who will be listening via Mixcloud, of course, because it's still early for him, and Hazard. And Terry was just saying that he's, when he gets around, eventually gets around to doing his 80s, 90s top 10 favourites, rather, for next weekend's charts. He's going to put Richard Marx song in it, but it's not going to be Hazard. It's going to be Right Here Waiting. And if you haven't done yours yet, you've got less than 24 hours now to get yours in, because it closes at 10 a.m. tomorrow morning. So what, 23 hours and 40 minutes-ish in which to do it if you haven't done it already. I've done mine. I did mine earlier in the week, which is most unlike me. I usually leave it to the last minute. Okay, let's get on to another request. This is for Patsy, and great Leo Sayer song, Orchard Road.

great song from the short-statured Leo Sayer, Orchard Road, requested by Patsy. Thank you for that, Patsy. And just one request left before this hour's feature of Triple Triple. Now, I'll explain what that is after we've had Eva's request for The Glory of Love from Pete Cetera.

Glory of Love, requested by Eva, as Pete Satira, of course, once the bassist of Chicago. Okay, we've reached this hour's feature, which, as I said before, is a triple-triple, and that means I'm playing three songs where the first letter of the artist and the first letter of the title of the song all start with the same letter, and the letter is A this week.

Triple, three artists and three songs beginning with the letter A. I say ABBA was there. In the middle we had Art Garfunkel and Another Lullaby. And we kicked it off with Andrew Gold and Always For You, which Terry said was a brilliant Andrew Gold's track. Andrew Gold's, not an, good grief, putting S's all over the place here. Andrew Gold track. I totally agree with you, Terry. And speaking of Terry, he's made a request as well, because sadly, 9 years ago today was when Terry lost Trace, his wife, and he's asked for a Michael Bublé track, which was played for her a lot, and she also used to play for other people when they were going through tough times. It's Hold On.

couple of Michael Bublé tracks there, played in memory of Trace, because he was one of, if not her favourite artist, Michael Bublé, as I say, first requested by Terry, Hold On, because she always used to play that for people who are having difficulties. And I've wanted to slip my one in there, Home, because it reminds me of they were up here just before Christmas one year, and sadly Trace broke her leg on our stairs and spent about a week in hospital in Edinburgh, and it was touch and go whether she was going to get down to Stoke in time for Christmas. She did, but I had to spend it in hospital, and that was a song that certainly reflected her mood. She wanted to get home for Christmas, but sadly couldn't. Say 9 years ago today. God, time flies by really quickly. Okay, getting back to some birthday people now, and Orla Fallon. Who's a hell is she, you reckon? She's a member of Celtic Woman, and You Raise Me Up.

Great, great song. Lovely song that is. Janet enjoyed that too. You Raise Me Up by Celtic Woman. Orla Fallon is her birthday this week. Member of Celtic Woman. Been many versions of that over the decades, I suppose. The one that immediately springs on my, Brian McFadden. But I think I prefer the Celtic Woman version of that out of all of them. Okay, excuse me. Let's finish the hour now with somebody else who's got a birthday this week. And that's Diana Krall's husband, Elvis Costello. It's a good year for the Roses.

0: everybody. I'm Amanda, and I'm here to tell you about my Sunday show called Such a Good Feeling. In this show, I'll be playing loads of music from the 80s and the 90s, a few more modern songs, and also some older songs from the 60s and the 70s. At the start of the second hour, there'll be a chart, and there's loads of room for your requests. So, tune into Such a Good Feeling every Sunday from 12 to 2 p.m. UK time, that's 7 to 9 a.m. US Eastern, on Phoenix Radio.
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3: Not even that tea party. 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The tea party Grandma Rachel gives every Monday on Phoenix Radio. 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

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And occasionally, we enjoy making a chart out of your Phoenix favourites. 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It can be all 60s, it can be all 70s, it can be half of each. And the same goes for the 80s and 90s as well. The voting is open now, but we'll close on Monday the 24th of August at 10 a.m. UK time. The Phoenix Radio Top 100s from the 60s, 70s and the 80s and the 90s. On the air across the weekend, Saturday and Sunday, 29th and 30th of August. Vote soon and put the weekend aside to find out how your choices fare.

that's the last time you'll hear that promo from me, because you've got just under 23 hours, if you haven't done it already, just under 23 hours to submit your 60s and 70s and or 80s and 90s favourite songs. But this time next week we'll be halfway through. Well, just getting up to halfway through the chart. In fact, myself and Janet will be on at midday next week. No early doors next week because of the chart weekend. Myself and Janet will be here at 12 midday on Sunday with our section of the chart. So if you want to influence that chart, remember, get your suggestions in by 10 a.m. tomorrow morning. Okay, in the meantime, we've reached hour two of Early Doors. That's what it is. Yes, earlier I was going to say come and join us there, having just mentioned Janet. No, it's Early Doors with me, Richard Bartholomew. And I've got a couple of requests in the pipeline, and still space for more, of course, because there's always space for more requests. You can get me on Telegram or Mastodon, or emailing Richard at phoenixradio1208.com. And of course, there's texting via our website. Well, the numbers are via our website at www.phoenixradio1208.com. Whatever method you like to employ, it'll get through to me somehow, some way, in some time. Just please contact me. Oh, and at the bottom of this hour, of course, we've got 3-2-1, which is top three from this week in a past year. But as always, we're going to start the hour off with somebody who's got a birthday this week, David Soul. If I can find me button.

soul, born back in 1943 on the 28th of August. And don't give up, do ya? Don't give up on us. And Janet says she used to like Starsky and Hutch in the 70s. And Terry, yeah, I agree with you as well, same as Janet does. When Saturday night TV used to be good, it's like back in those days, Saturday night TV used to be good, same as Eurovision Song Contest used to be good. Things change, our tastes change as well. But I was speaking of telly, mind you, I was hearing yesterday, I think it was, the series that me and Janet have enjoyed over the couple of series that has been on starts again next Sunday, 30th of August, 9 p.m. That's Vigil. So that's been a good series, that has. So yes, well worth a watch. It's on the iPlayer, or should be anyway at that point. Good morning to Amanda. Thank you very much indeed, Amanda. She'll be with us at in about 50 minutes time, something like that. In the meantime, I say David Soul was born back in 1943. Born on this day back in 1946, was Keith Moon, the drummer with The Who, of course. And here we are with The Who and Behind Blue Eyes.

that's what it was, Behind Blue Eyes, from The Who, because it's, well, would have been Keith Moon's birthday today, born on this day back in 1946. And whilst that was on, I noticed a couple more people had joined me. Thank you, Dave Gordon. As you say, ridiculously early for you, but thanks for tuning in anyway. Glad you're enjoying the music. And also Carol and Alan, and Alan's daughter and kids as well. Good luck, Carol. Thank you very much indeed for being there. And a bit late. Well, no, it's not a bit late at all. But if you've got anything you'd like to hear, just let me know, of course. That goes for anyone. Okay, let's have somebody else got a birthday today. I pity this guy, his name, Bobby Gubby. It doesn't flow very well, does it? Bobby Gubby from Bucks Fizz. Now those days are

that title could apply to what myself, Janet and Terry were talking about in terms of Saturday night TV, couldn't it? Now Those Days Are Gone from Box Fizz. That's a lovely little song, that is. It makes a change to hear that. It's because it's, I'll get this right again, Bobby Gobby. It's his birthday today, born back in 1953. Okay, that brings us nicely on to a raft of requests. How about a quick couple of hours there? And first is for Chris Maddox and Sean Colvin, and I Don't Know Why.

requested by Chris Maddock, Sean Colvin, and I don't know why. And I don't know why I keep on getting cold calls. During that song, I had a cold call, supposedly from some human resource play. As soon as I heard human resource, hung up. Well, I do know why they do it, but scams. Oh, I'm going to sneeze. I better get on with this next one. Requested by Dave. Hold off long enough. Dave's requested Marvin Gaye, and I heard it through the grapevine.

Thankfully, I did manage to get the microphone turned off in time for me sneeze. That was obviously I heard it through the grapevine by Marvin Gaye, requested by Dave Sheridan, and met with Amanda's approval as well. I'm glad to hear that. Okay, a request for Patsy coming up now, and a very poignant song to hear Sammy Davis Jr. and Candyman.

Sammy Davis Jr. and Candyman, requested by Patsy, and without wishing to put words or thoughts into Patsy said, I suspect that she requested that because she knew Trace loved that song. And as I said earlier in the first hour, it's 9 years ago today that we lost Trace, and that song was actually played as the intro music to her funeral. And this next song, which Terry has requested, was also played at her funeral, and Terry said she loved this song, and it described their life together of adventure, togetherness and love. This is Andy Williams and Moon River.

0: Terry says thank you for that, Candyman rather, as well, Patsy. And Patsy wrote to me confirming that she did request it because of Trace. As I lost her 9 years ago today, I said earlier on, it's incredible how quickly time goes by. Okay, talk about quickly time going by. We've gone past the time when I should have done the 3-2-1 for this hour, which is the top three in the UK from this week, on this occasion back in
1: 1962. Number three.

0: Number 2.
1: It was a moonlit night in old Mexico. I walked alone between some old adobe haciendas. Suddenly, I heard the plaintive cry of a young Mexican girl.

yodeling man. First guy I remember in my lifetime to yodel anyway. Slim Dusty, or whatever the other the Australian country singer was, he did it as well. But Frank Iford was my first one I remember. Anyway, that was the top three from this week back in 1962. I think it's the oldest top three that I've played in my show so far. And at number three, of course, we had Bobby Darin and Things. And number two was Pat Boone and Speedy Gonzales. And there at number one was Frank Iford and I Remember You. Okay, I think this is my final request of the day, unless somebody gets in quickly. And again, my memory is not what it used to be, but I'm sure I actually played this one last week as well as part of my feature in the first hour. But Chris has requested Glenn Medeiros and Nothing's Gonna Change My Love For You.

Len Medeiros, requested by Chris Maddox, who will be listening via Mixcloud at some point. Nothing's going to change my love for you. And goodbye, Carol, Alan, and family. Enjoy your day out. And I presume you've got some decent weather there, down there for the day. Still got some decent weather up here, I'm glad to say, as well. Okay, let's have another brilliant song, One in a Million You, from Larry Graham.

Larry Graham and One in a Million You. And Terry says that absolutely will be in his 80s, 90s chart, that Larry Graham song. And so you just got over 22 hours now if you haven't submitted your 60s and 70s or 80s and 90s charts. And this time next week, I won't be here this time next week, but there'll be a show on reviewing some of the songs which made it into the charts on the Saturday. So if you missed them on the Saturday, you may get a chance of hearing them between 10 and 12 next Sunday morning. Okay, let's go back to people who've got a birthday this coming week, or would have had a birthday this coming week. And one of those is Michael Jackson. One Day in Your Life.

Yes, Dave, I'm like you with the top three this week from 1962. Sadly, I could remember them all as well when they came out. It's just yet another sign that we're getting old, and I'm maybe not wiser, but definitely older. But okay, that's me virtually the end of the show, and I'm going to leave you with somebody else who's got a birthday this week. In fact, tomorrow is Molly Duncan. And yeah, Molly is actually Malcolm, and he's the saxophonist with the Average White Band, and this is Love of Your Own. And thank you very much indeed for listening. I say no early doors next week, but the chart will be on a weekend, so I hope you can join us for some of that. In the meantime, Amanda's coming up at the top of the hour. Thanks for listening, and

When I was growing up, Sunday tea in our house was something special. Various members of the family were present, or even family friends, sitting round a table, talking about the week you've had, or maybe the week that you've got coming up, what you're looking forward to, what's been happening, and just generally catching up with one another. Terry's recreating that for you, here on Phoenix Radio, every Sunday afternoon, between 4 p.m. and 7 p.m. in the UK, that's 11 a.m. and 2 p.m. on the East Coast of America. It will include great music, some features, and of course, it's Terry, so lots of great chat. I'll be there. Hope to see you there too, round Terry's tea table, for tea time at Terry's, right here on Phoenix Radio.

Hello, everybody, and welcome to such a good feeling. That to begin the show with was JLS and Everybody in Love. Good song that one is. Hello to Chris Maddox, who has tuned in. Glad you're listening. He sent some requests. If you want to send any messages or requests, there is the Telegram group, which is Phoenix Radio 1208. And there's also Mastodon and email, which are both Amanda at phoenixradio1208.com. And the Mastodon's got an extra at the beginning of it. And there's also numbers on Phoenix Radio's website if you want to text, if you're in the UK, US or Canada. And yeah, you put the word Phoenix before the at the beginning of the message. We'll have the chart at the start of the second hour, which is going to be the top five songs from this week in the US in 1989. So let's continue with this one from Alex Warren.

Well, that was first of all one of my favorite ones from this year, from Alex Warren. It was Fever Dream, and then after that it was Miles Smith and Stargazing. Well, I'm now going to play a request for Chris Maddox. He wants to hear a song by Shaboozy, who of course did a bar song, but that's not the one he wants to hear. This one is called Cowgirl.

That was Shaboozy, it was Cowgirl. And that was a request for Chris Maddox. Well, let's have this one now from The Temptations.

0: Well, we had a song from The Temptations, Get Ready, and also Moth, Reeves and the Vandella, and Jimmy Mack, which is a song I've done at choir. Well, I'm now going to play this one from The Offspring.
1: Born to Glieben, Glaubens, and Globen.

That was, first of all, The Offspring, Pretty Fly for a White Guy, and also Green Day and Basket Case. Well, I'm going to play this one from Fool's Garden. This is Lemon Tree. I did this one on the karaoke last night after not doing it for quite a while.

0: Well, that was Fool's Garden and that was Lemon Tree. Well, coming up in a minute, it's going to be the Heritage Chart Song of the Week.
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3: 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It can be all 60s, it can be all 70s, it can be half of each. And the same goes for the 80s and 90s as well. The voting is open now, but we'll close on Monday the 24th of August at 10 a.m. UK time. The Phoenix Radio Top 100s from the 60s, 70s and the 80s and the 90s. On the air across the weekend, Saturday and Sunday, 29th and 30th of August. Vote soon and put the weekend aside to find out how your choices fare.

Well, that was the Heritage Chart Song of the Week. You'll be able to hear the new one after me at 2 o'clock UK time. That one, though, was Disco Bambino and Nile Rodgers featuring Sophia Lispector, and it was called Dancing Without You. Well, let's have this one out from Neil Diamond.

Well, that was first of all a song by Neil Diamond, Cracklin' Rosie, and also Billy Joel, and All for Lena. Well, let's have this one now from Jason Derulo.

That was, first of all, Jason Derulo in my head, and then also a nice catchy one from Alexandra Burke, and it was Broken Heels. Well, I'm now going to play this one. It's another request from Chris Maddox, Cody Johnson, and Horseback.

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A cast iron skillet swinging lid flip.

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1: That was a request for Chris Maddox. It was Cody Johnson. And it was Horseback. Well, let's have this one now from Madonna.

0: Well, had a couple of good songs there. Madonna and Express Yourself, and then Erasure and A Little Respect, which is a one that I've done at choir, and I love doing that one at choir, definitely. Well, coming up in a minute, it's going to be time for the chart.
1: 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I will have all sorts of Motown for you, from the classic to even today. Artists from The Four Tops, Temptations, Supremes, Jackson 5, solo artists like Lionel Richie, Rick James, DeBarge. We'll also cover more modern artists occasionally, such as Boyz II Men, Erykah Badu, New Edition, and we'll also explore from time to time artists who have covered Motown over the years. If it's Motown, I'm gonna cover it on the Motown Show. In addition to the music, I will also give you information about various artists and what the label was up to during various times. The show is pre-recorded, but that does not mean you cannot send in requests, and I will give out contact information on the air. Every once in a while, I will also have a Motown-related theme as well, so you never know what you're going to hear. So that's the Motown Show with me, Herbie Allen, every Sunday from 9 to 10 p.m. UK time, 4 to 5 p.m. US Eastern, right here on The Phoenix Radio.
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0: Radio. Well, it's now time for the chart, so it's going to be the top five songs from this week in the US in 1989. So let's begin them with the number five song, which is going to be from Bobby Brown. It's called On Our Own.
4: 1989. Number five.

Well, that was Bobby Brown on Our Own. It was a number five song. And so we're going to continue now with a number four. Gloria Estefan, Don't Wanna Lose You.

0: That was Gloria Estefan and Don't Wanna Lose You. So we're going to have the number three now. New Kids on the Block, Hanging Tough.
1: Number three.

0: That was New Kids on the Block and Hangin' Tough. That was a number three song. So we'll have the number two song now. This is from Paula Abdul and it's called Cold Hearted.
1: Number two.

0: That was the number two song. It was Paula Abdul and Cold Hearted. So I'm now going to play the number one song from this week in the US in 1989, Richard Marx and Right Here Waiting.
1: Number one.

Well, that was the number one song from this week in the US in 1989, Richard Marx and Right Here Waiting. Well, next week there won't be such a good feeling because it's going to be the chart. There'll be the 60s and 70s chart and the 80s and 90s chart. So two different charts next Saturday and Sunday. And you've got till 10 o'clock UK time tomorrow morning. If you want to vote, you can either just send an email, songs@phoenixradio1208.com, or you can go on Phoenix Radio's website and I've forgotten what the link's called, but there's a link that clearly says what it is. And you can fill in the form and you can fill in your two charts, your top 10 60s and 70s songs and your top 10 80s and 90s songs. And you can make it what you like, really. Say if you did your 60s and 70s and you only like 60s songs but not 70s, you could just stick in 10 60s songs and you could do the same with 80s and 90s or either that or a mixture of both. And then so you've got till tomorrow morning, and then the chart is going to be next Saturday and Sunday. So that is really, really cool. So let's have this one now from Ricky Martin.

0: That was Ricky Martin and Living La Vida Loca. Good song, that one is. And I remember when that song first came out in 99, of course, that song has a Spanish version, but one of the stations where I live used to play a version of it. They must have sort of pasted bits of both. And what they did was they played a version of it where the one line was in English and the next he was singing it in Spanish, and they alternated it like for the whole song. It was really cool. Well, coming up in a minute, I'm going to play a song by Little Mix.
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2: Did you know there's a happening every Wednesday on Phoenix Radio? 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Rachel loves requests during the show as well. 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
3: 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I'm Martin Miles, and I'm here to tell you about a show called the Heritage Chart Hour. 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That's 9 a.m. to 10 a.m. Eastern. 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And during the show, we'll be choosing a Heritage Chart Song of the Week. 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

That was First of All, a song by Little Mix, my favourite one by them, Black Magic, and then Bruno Mars and I Just Might. Well, I'm now going to play another request for Chris Maddox. He wants to hear a song by Casey Musgroves, and it is called Mexico Honey.

Well, that was Diana Ross and the Supremes, first of all, Stop in the Name of Love. And then after that, Wilson Pickett and the Midnight Hour. And that is a song that I've done at choir. Well, coming up next, it's going to be the Heritage Short Hour. It's going to be with Cara. Then at 3 p.m. UK time, it'll be Flashback Years with Kevin Russell. At 4 p.m, it's going to be Tea Time with Terry's. At 7 p.m. UK, it's going to be the Chill Out on the Sofa with Rob and Anna. At 9 p.m, it'll be the Motown Show with Herbie. Then at 10 p.m, it'll be Child's Play with Woody. 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I'm also on the website. You can vote for your favourite 60s and 70s songs and also your favourite 80s and 90s songs for the chart, which is going to be on next Saturday and Sunday. You've got till 10 a.m. tomorrow morning if you wanna vote for the chart. Okay, let's have this one from A1.

Well, we had first of all A1, Be the First to Believe, and also 911 and Body Shaking. Well, we're coming to the end of the show now. Thanks to everyone who was tuned in. I'll be back tomorrow with a mashup, but stay tuned for the Heritage Chart Hour, which is going to be coming up next. Bye for now.

0: Thanks, Amanda, for the past 2 hours. For the next hour, it's me, Cara, and it's you. We're taking a look at the Heritage Chart together. Welcome along.
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0: Taking a look at the new entries into the top 40 first. And at number 38, up 3 places, it's Medicine Head. When will you come back to me?

That was Medicine Head. When will you come back to me? I've got the Sons of Legions out the cage coming up. It's at number 37, and they are a duo based in Nashville, and their music includes elements of rock, blues, country and soul. They recently had success in the Heritage chart with their cover of In the Air Tonight. This, though, is Out the Cage.

heading towards the song At 34 Now by DBA. This is a new entry to the top 40, and it's a partnership between Jeff Downes and Chris Braid. It says here it's a British progressive pop rock partnership. Jeff Downes is a keyboard player and composer, and he wrote the Buggles hit Video Killed the Radio Star. Chris Braid is a singer, songwriter, pianist and producer. He's written and produced work for Sia, Beyoncé and Marc Almond. They met in London and started working together as DBA, and their first album, Pictures of You, was released in 2012. Since then, they have released 4 studio albums and a live album. This song is taken from their album Trauma, which is to be released in September, and is about leaving something or someone behind, discovering a new and changing life. This is called... Hold on, I've just lost the title. Out the Cage. I knew that, really. You know when you can have something on the tip of your tongue, you think, is that right? Well, it is. Number

That was Wonderland by DBA, and time then to take a look at the top 40 of the Heritage chart. Number 40, Faded Blue Jeans by Shania Twain, dropping 4 places. Dropping 5 to 39 is Tempting Fate, Jack Zaffaretti and Katie Tunstall, and a new entry into the top 40 by Medicine Head at 38. When Will You Come Back to Me? 37, Sons of Legion, Out the Cage. That's come up from 42, so another new entry into the top 40. And number 36, dropping from 22, I Wish I Was a Sailor by Lake. Staying in the same place, Mari Wilson, Come On Out. And you just heard it. 34, Wonderland, DBA, or Downs Braid Association. Up 7 to 33, Dave Hill, Play It to the Crowd. I'm going to play it to you in a minute. And Staying in the Same Place, Almost Light by Auto Leisureland at 32. Up 2 places to 31, The War Is Over, Phil Hodges and John Kettle.

Dave Hill, play it to the crowd. I'll play you the song that's at number 25 in a minute. But first, let me tell you that there are just hours to go. 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If you'd like to put your votes in, it's top 10 from the 60s and 70s and top 10 from the 80s and the 90s. 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

never gonna let you go. Let's take a look then at the numbers 30 to 21. Carly Simon is at 30 with Peaches. She's up 9 places. 29, Mystery Train, The Jive Aces. And 28, up 10, Lemonade, Norda Mullen. Dropping from 19 to 27, Feel That Way to WARD. And we are going to 26, Green Park, Randy Adelman. 25, up 5 places, Never Gonna Let You Go, Caitlin Gray, the Harvey Gray Collective. And dropping from 11 to 24, Single Man Blues, Mickey Jupp. Elaine Gilmore and Al Steele, Anyone Who Had a Heart, is up 3 places to 23. And up 5 to 22, It's Dirty Road by Richard Sharp. Up 4 to 21, It's Terry with an Eye by Mickey Dolenz.

Take a look then at 22.11, up four places. Berry, Denise Pearson is at number 20. 19, down from 8, A Crazy Shot in the Dark by The Fizz. And down nine places from 9 to 18, Can't Stand Losing You, Marty Wilde. Up 1 to 17, Beautiful Love, The Liver Birds featuring Dawn Troyer and Lisa Troyer and Dawn Yoda. Up 5 to 16, A Wonderful Life, Haircut 100. And up 5 to 15, Brussels is Haunted, Echo and the Bunnymen. Up 3 to 14, East World, Big Country Redux. And up 3 from 16 to 13, Hands Up, Yell featuring Daniel James. Up 1 to 12, Boogies in My Soul, Chaka Khan featuring Snoop Dogg. And up from 15 to 11, Risky Business, Teresa Bazaar's Dollar. Heading to the top 10, playing the number 9 song today. It's Jealous Lover by the Rolling Stones.

0: And to the top 10 we go. Number 10, Down 3, The Shape I'm In by Gary Curtis. Up from 14 to 9, Jealous Lover, The Rolling Stones. And up 2 to number 8, Locked In, The Mobiles. Up 5 to 7, Man in the Suitcase by The Cathodes. And staying in the same place, Is Anyone Going to San Antone, Paul Carrack. Down 2 to number 5 is Still With Me, Mal Pope. And up 1 to 4, Doo Wop Bop, Starbuck. Up 1 to 3, You May Offend by The Proclaimers. Staying in the same place, it's The Waterboys, Knocking on Heaven's Door. And My Own Shoes is this week's number 1 again.
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0: This is Herbie Allen, inviting you to join me every Sunday from 9 to 10 p.m. UK time, 4 to 5 p.m. U.S. Eastern, for the Motown Show. I will have all sorts of Motown for you, from the classic to even today. Artists from the Four Tops, Temptations, Supremes, Jackson 5, solo artists like Lionel Richie, Rick James, DeBarge. We'll also cover more modern artists occasionally, such as Boyz II Men, Erykah Badu, New Edition, and we'll also explore from time to time artists who have covered Motown over the years. If it's Motown, I'm gonna cover it on the Motown Show. In addition to the music, I will also give you information about various artists and what the label was up to during various times. The show is pre-recorded, but that does not mean you cannot send in requests, and I will give out contact information on the air. Every once in a while, I will also have a Motown-related theme as well, so you never know what you're gonna hear. So that's the Motown Show with me, Herbie Allen, every Sunday from 9 to 10 p.m. UK time, 4 to 5 p.m. U.S. Eastern, right here on The Phoenix Radio.
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3: On the way, we've got Flashback Years and we've got Tea Time at Terry's. 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Going to take a look now at the breakers and those outside the top 40 that have entered the Heritage chart, along with the song of the week. First up, it's Taste of Summer by James Blunt.

was James Blunt, Taste of Summer, in at 71. And at number 66 this week, it's Gilbert O'Sullivan, who is apparently growing old disgracefully.

Gilbert O'Sullivan, Growing Old Disgracefully, a bit like Terry really. And at number 62, it's Roger.

I See You Now by Roger Taylor and John Altman, new in at number 61, Sat Nav Girl. And you may be excused for thinking, I know that name. Well, you would do. He's a singer-songwriter, but predominantly well known for his role as Nick Cotton in EastEnders. The song reflects his cheeky and theatrical personality, which is rooted in British humour. See what you think of this.

0: John Altman and Sat Nav Girl. Well, the song of the week is on the way, and it's called What If I Told You. In at number 67, the band are called For King and Country. They're an Australian Christian pop duo, brothers Joel and Luke Smallbone. They're one of Christian contemporary music's biggest artists and have won 4 Grammy Awards and various other honours. They've had 5.7 billion global streams during their career, and this single was released in July. It's from their upcoming album, The Most Beautiful Colours, which is to be released in September. It's time for me to go. Thank you so much for being with me. It's always a pleasure to entertain you, whether it's morning, afternoon, evening, or whatever. I'll be back tomorrow from 7 with Cara in the morning. Join me if you can from 7 or whenever you wake up. After all, it's the show where no one has more fun in the morning on the radio than we do. Have a great day. Kevin's up next, and then it's Terry, Rob and Anna, and Woody. Bye-bye.
1: Oh, sir.

It's Harry Mason here, and I want to invite you to join me every morning at 10 UK and 5 US Eastern for the Funky Chicken Show. We'll have some wonderful music for you over the 3 hours, including several features, the Motown Magic Spot, Nice and Easy, and Mrs. Chicken will be here in the second hour of the show. And we will also have a Star of the Week in each and every show. So why don't you join me every Monday morning right here on Phoenix Radio.

Good afternoon and welcome along to Flashback Years. Kevin with you for the next hour, playing you Elton's very first number one in the UK. It was a duet with Kiki D, Don't Go Breaking My Heart. That's probably a big clue as to where we are in terms of years. Always give you a couple of songs to have a little think and have a little bit of a recollection to see if you can work out what on earth you were doing back in these year, in this particular year when you heard these songs. Here's one from Paul McCartney and Wings, from the Venus and Mars album, Let 'Em In.

0: Paul McCartney and Wings and Let Him In. And before that, Elton John and Kiki D, Don't Go Breaking My Heart. And we are going all the way back to August 1976, the long hot summer of 1976. Having a pretty long hot summer as well here in the UK this year as well, aren't we? Here's a song that was originally a television advert for Lois Jeans. David Dundas made a hit out of this one as well. This is Jeans On.
1: When I

in 1975, ABBA started to have serious hits in the UK, but by 76 they were absolutely massive. Dancing Queen, number one for them in August 76. David Dundas before that, and that brilliant television advert that got converted into a big hit single, Gin's On, a big hit in the States as well. And so was this one for the Bee Gees, You Should Be Dancing, from the hot summer of August 76.

They started off having minor hits in Australia in the early 1960s when they're extremely young. They came over to the UK and were very successful in the late 60s, early 70s. And then they embraced the disco and did extremely well everywhere all around the world in the 70s and the 1980s. That's the Bee Gees and You Should Be Dancing. And we got a bit more disco for you. Tavares, some great 70s disco from August 76. And Heaven Must Be Missing an Angel. Flashback years with me, Kevin, for the next hour. Hope you can stay with me for some great music from 76.

Tavares were successful in the States, first of all, and then they started to have hits here in the UK as well. Heaven Must Be Missing an Angel, playing you some of those great songs from 1976. And here's one that you never hear on the radio these days, from 5,000 Volts.

5,000 volts. They had a couple of hits. Tina Charles is in that band as well. That was their second hit, Dr. Kiss Kiss, from July 1976. And Jimmy James and the Vagabonds were in the charts of this one. Now is the time.

0: Jimmy James and the Vagabonds were an extremely successful live band in the 1960s, but in the 70s, they started to have hits at long last. Now Is the Time was one of them, from August 1976. Playing you some of those great songs that were doing well in the charts, plus one or two that you don't hear these days. And I'll be back with Lou Rolls after this.
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back in the 1960s, he was very much a jazz singer, but in the 70s, he moved to Philadelphia International and became a bit of a soul singer as well. A bit of soul and disco. And that's Lou Rolls, and You'll Never Find Another Love Like Mine. And here's a Beatles cover by Steve Harley and Courtney Rebel. Their version of Here Comes the Sun, a hit in August 76.

Harley and Cockney Rebel. Here Comes the Sun, originally on the Abbey Road album by the Beatles, George Harrison's song. And Steve Harley doing a good cover version that was a hit. And then the Stylistics had lots and lots of hits in the 1970s. That's one that you don't often hear these days. 16 bars anyway, doing well in the charts. And Dorothy Moore also doing well, a bit of soul and Misty Blue.

She was better known for being a model in the 1960s, but she was also a pretty good singer. Twiggy, Here I Go Again. And that was a hit for her back in August 1976, I promise you that. And before that, we had Dorothy Moore and Misty Blue. And Cliff was in the charts of this one.

Cliff Richard was having some great hits in the mid-1970s, and he started to make inroads in the States as well, having one or two hits over there as well. I Can't Ask for Anything More Than You was a hit for Rahim back in August 1976. And here's another one that was a hit that sadly you really don't hear on the radio these days, by James and Bobby Purified.

James and Bobby Purify made a bit of a comeback in the 1970s, had success in the 60s, and then they re-recorded Arm Your Puppet, massive hit for them, and that was a follow-up, Morning Glory. That is it for me. Hope you've enjoyed all the songs from August 76. Many thanks for listening. Stay tuned to Phoenix Radio for some great shows. I will leave you with Billy Ocean and LOD, Love on Delivery. 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
1: 1976, Billy Ocean ends the show. That was Flashback Years. Thank you, Kevin. One of my favourite years for music, one of my favourite years, full stop. And another time, another place, 3 o'clock next Sunday. That was recorded, so was the previous show, the Heritage Chart Hour with Clara. Thank you for that. We're all live now till 11 tonight. Rob and Anna, Herbie and Auntie Woody are here later on. Right now, 4 o'clock in the UK, and a very good afternoon.
0: Tea Time at Terry's with Terry Clasper on Phoenix Radio.

Me, that's one of those records that once it gets into your head, you never get rid of it. Brilliant, Soul Asylum and Runaway Train. And that starts off the next 3 hours at Phoenix Radio. And this is Terry Clasper here till 7 o'clock. And welcome to the convivial atmosphere of my tea table. Thank you for gathering round. If you'd like to say hello to me and let me know you're gathered, then I'm in the Telegram group. I'm on the email, terry@phoenixradio1208.com. Text message numbers too. Make sure if you use that, you start the message with the word Phoenix. And the numbers, because I can't remember them to save my life, are at www.phoenixradio1208.com.

from the 70s, but from the 90s rather, but sans 70s, I think. 10 Sharp and You, and Soul Asylum before that, Runaway Train. And one of the things on my to-do list when I finish the show today is to do my 80s, 90s top 10. I know. We've been badgering the Vindale outside of you lot to do yours, and I haven't even done mine yet. I've done my 60s, 70s, but I spent the last week or so procrastinating over my 80s and 90s. Anyway, the time has come to cease procrastination and get on with writing it, but those two songs will definitely be in there, and be talking later on in the show today about your 60s, 70s and 80s, 90s top 10s. Some people to say hello to. Eva's just written in, hello to you, I'm here, and great 10 Sharp song, she says. But, she says, my favourite one of theirs is Less Well Known. Which one is it then, Eva? I'll see if I can dig it out for you, if you like. All part of the service. Coral and Elvin. Now, you'll be two happy ladies, because the Premiership started on Friday night, and a big Saturday in the Premiership yesterday, and Hull City beat Manchester United. Nobody would have predicted that, and the rain of pigs put in. So I'm guessing that Coral and Elvin were bouncing off the walls yesterday. Welcome to you two. Thank you very much for listening. Hi to Herbie, who's tuned in. He enjoyed the Soul Asylum song. Great to have you there. Cara is somewhere floating around, recovering from doing various Phoenix Radio things. She's been entering data like nobody's business for the Phoenix Radio chart over the past few days. She's got visitors coming later on today, so she's getting the lasagna ready to feed the 5,000 later on. Thank you for being there, and thank you for taking care of the mechanics of the last 2 hours. And Chris Mannix is in Brewer in Maine. Been on the email, terry@phoenixradio1208.com, and he's already sent in a T-Sign track. You could do the same, terry@phoenixradio1208.com. In the Telegram group, you may find me, hello. And of course, the text numbers too. Say hello, send me a track you'd like to hear, love to play it for you.

I was certainly thinking about Glen Campbell earlier on today whilst listening to Richard, and I thought, what Glen Campbell song should I play? And I thought about the Nine Stone Cowbag song, you know, Rhinestone Cowboy. I thought, no, everyone plays that. And that song came to my mind. Love that record. A massive hit in America. Didn't do much for him in this country. But often get played on the radio, that is. Country Boy from the brilliant Glen Campbell, taking us towards a quarter past the hour. So in the show today, all the usual stuff that you expect this time on a Sunday. I've got a connection, and the connection today has nothing to do with me. It's been dreamt up by Lil McCarthy. Now Lil's not here today because she's gone on a Liverpudlian weekend. Yesterday she was on the Coronation Street tour, well, the Northwestern weekend, shall we say. She was on the Coronation Street tour yesterday, and today she's doing a Beatles tour on a bus. So basically you sit on a bus and they drive you around everywhere, and the man on the mic tells you all the stuff that you need to know. So she's not here today, but she has set the connection, and it's a good one. So three records across the show. I wonder if you can work out how they connect together. We'll find out soon enough. Your Sea Time Drastical is an integral part of the show. Without them, I sit here with nothing to play. Well, stuff I've chosen to play, which is fine by me, but maybe not quite so with you. And it's the last 18 hours of voting in the Phoenix Radio Top 100 60s and 70s and 80s and 90s chart. Voting closes at 10 o'clock tomorrow morning, and a bit later on in the show we'll be talking about that. Hello, here's Lil McCarthy, who says, hi Terry, I'm here actually, I am tuned in from the bus. That's very impressive. Lil on the bus. We used to call us Travelling Lil back in the day. You're not tuned in while you're on the Beatles Magical Mystery Tour thing, are you? I mean, that'd be a pure waste of money, wouldn't it? Oh, listen, thank you for being here. That's really kind. And so you can bear witness to how people do with your connection in a bit. And I hope on the bus you're not doing too much rocking and rolling and riding.

One of those songs which, if you were around at the time, you'd associate with Ed Stewart and Junior Choice. And it's just so wonderfully sing-alongable, isn't it? The Seekers and Morning Town Ride. I don't know if there's any Seekers in the 60s, 70s component of the chart. I'm not really privy to the data. Cara's been very stung about it all, really. Which is not very fair, but this time next week, we'll all be finding out. We'll be starting to get close to the business end of the top 20. Lots of your favourite presenters on the radio across the weekend, and I'll tell you who they're going to be. It's not written down yet anywhere, so we'll stay tuned. You'll be the first to know who's bringing you the chart, when it starts, when it finishes, all the stuff I'll tell you about between now and the end of the show. And I'm interested to know, as far as the chart's concerned, if you've done your chart, which, you know, I hope you have. If you've done your chart, tell me one record you've included in each one. So one record you've included in the 60s, 70s bit, and one record you've included in the 80s and 90s bit. And if you haven't done your chart yet, hopefully you're going to, tell me one record of each bit that you're going to include when you do it before 10 o'clock tomorrow morning. I'd love to hear from you about that. Your tea time drafts as well. Herbie, thank you for yours. I've seen that. And yes, that's an absolutely brilliant record. Of course I will. And Coral, you sent one in too. It's a bit quiet, it's a bit short on the old tea time tracks, but I'm sure it'll pick up. It always does. I always think, oh, it's really quiet and no one's talking to me. And then suddenly they come in like London buses. Hopefully today that will be the case. And speaking of things coming in like London buses, the text machine has just gone click at me. And it's the Masons on the text machine. The chickens are here, says Harry. So welcome to you. Thank you very much for being here. Really appreciate it. And he's a happy Harry, because Leeds United, on the final stroke of the game yesterday, managed to win their first Premiership match of the season. Yeah, all right, we won't talk about Stoke City if it's all the same to you.

If you're listening to Hot Summer Nights on Thursday, you'd have heard Eva talking to Kaz about records that have got whistling in them. And Eva was specifically at the time after instrumental songs that got whistling in them. And Kaz didn't quite get to the instrumentals with the whistling. Well, she might have done, but I didn't hear. But she played the Scorpions and Wind of Change, which is one of the great gentle songs of whistling in. That's another, the Art Garfunkel interpretation of the Beach Boys tune Disney Girls. Love that record. And the production on that is just amazing. I told the story before about the first time I heard that on the Breakaway album when I was at a teacher's sister's house. And the first time I think I've really heard a really, really, really good stereo, and it blew my little 16-year-old brain to pieces. Before that, Eric Clapton and Wonderful Tonight here on the Phoenix Radio. Lil's done the Beatles thing. She's rolled up for the Magical Mystery Tour, because that was this morning, and she's now on the bus home. A bus journey from Liverpool to Middlesbrough, that must be one hell of a bus journey. I don't know what that takes. It'll be about four and a half hours, is it? So you go straight up the M62 and then on the A1, and it's a fair old journey, that is. I've done that journey by car before, but never by bus. We are estimated to get home about 5 to 6, Lil says. So I don't know where it all started, but 5 to 6, about another hour and a half to go. Well, thank you for listening, and I hope that I can keep you out of trouble on your bus journey. And I'm sure that you can tell me a record that you've put in your 60s and 70s and 80s and 90s top 10, and also maybe one that Aid's put in the two bits of his as well. Coral's been on telling me what a couple that she's chosen. I'd love to know from you what you have. One song from each one, so that hopefully we can stimulate those of us, yes, I include myself, those of us who've not yet done the vote yet. Closes at 10 o'clock tomorrow. My 60s and 70s is safely entrenched in there. My 80s and 90s, it's funny, because probably my preferred pair of decades is the 60s and 70s, and maybe that's the reason why I was able to do it as quickly as I did. But my 80s and 90s, I just can't decide for the love of the money. Anyway, I'm going to, I'm doing it after the show. If you put your charts in, tell me one song you've chosen from the 60s and 70s and one song from the 80s and 90s. If you can't remember the song, tell me the artist, and maybe just plump for a song, and hope to goodness it was the one. And if you haven't done it yet, then state your intent and tell me what you intend to shove in there, because you are going to do it, aren't you? Yes, of course you are. And if you don't know how to, then you can email your 10 from the 60s and 70s, mixed up in whichever way you like, and your 10 from the 80s and 90s with said mix-up applied to songs, S-O-N-G-S, at phoenixradio1208.com, or alternatively all there on the web at www.phoenixradio1208.com/chart. And you can all breathe a sigh of relief by 10 o'clock tomorrow, because we'll stop talking about it. And then we'll start talking about the weekend coming up and how it's all going to sound and everything. Yeah, that's exciting stuff, isn't it? Give me a shout. Let me know what you've voted for, what you intend to vote for. Meanwhile, run-of-the-mill Tea Time tracks to play. And Phil Collins, Under My Thumb. Well, no, 10cc, Godly and Creme did that. Something happened on the way to heaven, actually, and requested today.

Seaside track requested by Herbie and the great Phil Collins. Something Happened on the Way to Heaven, not just any old version of Something Happened on the Way to Heaven, but back in 2015, the record company remastered all the Phil Collins' hits. And it's one of those examples of remastering that really, really works well. And in the chart bit of the show in a bit, I'll play you another one from that remastered album, because I know, because Little Bird told me, that somebody put some Phil Collins in his 80s, 90s segment of the chart. Anyway, Something Happened on the Way to Heaven, requested by Herbie. And Herbie tells me that he's not done his chart yet. Shock, horror. And send the sharp police around. Anyway, he's going to do it, and he's told me a couple of records that he's absolutely going to include in there. And here's Eva talking about 10 sharp. I wonder if I've got that. I wonder if I've got it. So look and see, just because, you know, you're talking about it, so might as well. Here we go. No, I don't seem to have that, which I'm surprised about. Let's just take that away a minute and do this and see if this works. If I haven't, I'll go see if I can find it, Eva. I don't know that I'm even familiar with the song, to be honest. We played the 10 sharp song before, didn't we, earlier on? And I was asking Eva what was the other version, song she liked by 10 sharp. I'm just having a hunt to see if I can find it. And no, I can't at the moment. So leave it with me, you never know. I might be able to put my fingers on it at some point during the show. And what about you, Eva? You were telling me earlier on that it was that long ago since you did your chart that you couldn't remember the records that you put in there. So give me some artists that you put in there. And here's Kaz popping up in the Phoenix Radio theme with Bobby. And she's talking to Lil about her bus trip, and she's saying hello to me. And she's telling me all about records that she put in her charts. I'll do those in a bit, Kaz. And Lil says, as far as this bus trip's concerned, because I was concerning myself, wasn't I, about how long the bus trip took from Liverpool to Middlesbrough. They left Albert Dock about 2 o'clock today, stopped at the services for some food, and then got going, boom, up the motorway, as you do. So about 3.5-4 hours, which I was right about that. I hope the battery in the iPhone lasts well enough, Lil, so that you can carry on listening until you get home. And I also hope equally they haven't got far to go from the bus terminals, so it's just straight home, kettle on, and yeah, boom. Now, Tea Time Tracks continue. Chris Mannix is in Brewer in Maine, and Chris Mannix fancies hearing a song that did absolutely nothing at all whatsoever in this country, but was a hit over there in America in the 70s for Kenny Rogers in the First Edition.

you plant your feet on higher ground to avoid life's mud and stone? Did you ever kick a good man when he was down?

double technique by the time he did that record. Tell It All Brother, Kenny Rogers, and the First Edition played today for Chris Maddox. Records are coming in great about this chart. Herbie said, I thought Cara was too busy to rest. He said, but interesting that you haven't done yours either. He said, I'm going to beat you to it, he says. I'm definitely going to have my chart done by the end of the show. Well, you'll put me to shame, young Herbie. You'll put me to shame, you will. And here's Justine, who says, hi, young Terry. I've tuned in after helping a friend with a PIP form. Oh, God. Those things are a nightmare, aren't they? I remember, would it have been 9 or so years ago, I guess, when I did my PIP form. And it's funny, actually, because Trace and I had two very different experiences with the assessment. So the lady who came to our house to do Trace's assessment was a lovely lady, really kind, really friendly. Lady who comes to mine to do mine was an absolute, I can't use a word to describe her on the radio, it'd be wrong. She gave me a hell of a time. But yes, those PIP forms are no fun whatsoever. Welcome, Justine. Have you done your chart? And if you have, give me a record from the 60s and 70s bit, the record from the 80s and 90s bit. And hi to Kathy, who says, I'm listening. Hello. Have you done yours? And the same question goes, please. And Lil's saying hello to Harry, because she's keeping herself occupied. She hasn't told me any records yet, mind you, but I'm sure she will. Lil says her AirPods are limping a bit. Well, you should have fully charged them before you left, shouldn't you? And Harry, thank you for your two records. I presume they're sort of general tea time tracks, are they? Rather than records that you that you put in your chart. I'm asking you about the record. One record you put in each bit of the chart. Or if you haven't done it yet, state your intent. A record that you will put into your chart when you do it. Because you will. Between now and 10 o'clock tomorrow morning. Now, for Lil's limping AirPods, I'm going to play this because I played it on Friday, but she had to go out on Friday to feed herself with fish and chips. And it means now she's been waiting since last Wednesday for this. That must be almost a world record. Lil, this is the Congregation track you asked me to play yonks ago.

That's one of those records that when it came out, I couldn't stand it. Drove me around the bend, it did. And it was always on the radio too. Now, I really like it. Congregation, Softly Whispering End of You. And that for Lil, who's been waiting about 5 days for it. Thank you for asking for it, Lil. Harry says, we submitted our charts during the first week after the announcement, he says, but neither of us can remember what we put in the chart. But we've been good and got them done early. Well, very well done. So you must be able to remember some artists, isn't it? You must have another think. Go on, have another think. Lil says, Paul Young really good, did a really good version of that. Yes, he did, didn't he? I remember it, yeah. And Kaz says to Lil, forget about your AirPods, she says. Just crank the phone up dead loud and get me some more listeners. Play it out dead loud on the bus. Isn't that really annoying when people do that? You know, you're sitting there minding your own business and then somebody suddenly starts playing something really, really loud and it drives you around the bend. And Coral says, this song, Softly Whispering I Love You, always reminds me of when I was at home and with my mum. Nice memories, Coral. Nice memories. Some great records coming in for the charts. And the whole idea of this is to encourage other people to do it if you haven't done it yet. We'll get around to playing those in the next hour of the show. However, in moments, song number one of our connection, which today's been set by Lil, three records linking together. Play Fong One After Billy Joel.

I would expect him to appear in both segments of the chart next weekend, in the 60s and 70s and in the 80s and 90s. I don't know. I'm not privy to the data. I'm just pontificating, as you can. And I also wouldn't really be surprised if that song gets into the 80s, 90s, but a bit. Billy Joel and Keeping the Faith, as we head toward the end of the first hour of today's show. Thank you very much for all the records you're suggesting for your songs that you've submitted in your 60s and 70s and 80s, 90s chart. Get around to playing those in the next hour. And you can take part in this thing, even if you haven't submitted your chart yet, as long as the fact that you have taken part and told me to records that you're going to put in means that you actually will do it. We'll send the police round if you don't. And if you don't know how to and you wonder what the heck I'm going on about, then we're counting down your favourite 60s and 70s and 80s and 90s top 100 next weekend. We need to know what they are, though. So songs at phoenixradio1208.com if you'd like to email your 10 from the 60s and 70s and 10 from the 80s and 90s, or alternatively www.phoenixradio1208.com/chart. And there's trouble at Mill at Liverpool, because you'll be out of Liverpool now, or the windows have to be smashed in the bus. 23 minutes gone in the 4:30 kickoff between Liverpool and Newcastle United, and Liverpool are losing at the moment 1-0 to Newcastle. There'll be bad language in the Bartholomew household, I should imagine. Right then, shall we do song number one in The Connection? Pretty good idea. Lil's come up with this, and it's a really clever, good connection. I'll be fascinated to see who gets this right. You know how it works, don't you? Three records, they all link together, and you're tasked with working out what that link might be. Don't say it publicly when you think you've worked it out, whatever you do. If you know how to do it, contact me privately on Telegram. 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If you use that, make sure you start your message with the word Phoenix. Three records all linked together. Lil's set the connection, so if you want to swear at anybody or throw brickbats at anybody, you'll have to have a good aim, because the bus is moving fast. Here's song number one.

in today's connection, M and pop music. That song and the one I play at the end of the next hour, the one I play halfway through the last hour of the show, all link together in some way, shape or form. It's a clever little link, this is, and it's all the responsibility of Lil. If you'd like to have a guest, you know where I live. Some guests have already come in, tell you all about them in a bit.

0: 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And occasionally, we enjoy making a chart out of your Phoenix favourites. 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It can be all 60s, it can be all 70s, it can be half of each. And the same goes for the 80s and 90s as well. 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
0: 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On the air across the weekend, Saturday and Sunday, 29th and 30th of August. 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

0: What time zone am I on? What country am I in?
1: It doesn't matter. It's 5 o'clock somewhere.
0: It's always on 5 in Margaritaville, come to think of it.
1: Yeah, I heard that.
0: You've been there, haven't you?
1: Yes, sir.
0: I've seen your boat there.

0: ready. 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
1: Let's get out of here.
0: I'm gone.
2: A great record with very special memories and very poignant for today. Alan Jackson, It's 5 o'clock somewhere. Hello to Patsy Graham in Liverpool, who's written in. Welcome on Patsy. Thank you for your record. I'll play that in a little while's time. The Connections on the go, M and Pop Music was song number one. I've only had one guest so far, and that's Kathy, who says, could it be anything to do with the spelling of the record? In other words, the spelling isn't quite as it should be. It's a bit alternative. Good guess, but no, that's not what I'm looking for. Herbie's done his chart. He said he can call the police off now. That's a shame. I was looking forward to the flashing lights and the sirens going around to your place. Oh, well, you spoil all my fun, don't you? Thank you very much, Herbie, for your chart. It's great. And speaking of charts, get around to playing some of the records that you've included in your chart in a little while's time. So let's get involved with the connection, by the way. M and Pop Music, song number one. Email, direct telegram, text message, whichever way you like. What do you think the connection might be? So, I'm asking you to tell me one record you've included in your 60s and 70s top 10 and one you've included in your 80s, 90s. Get around to telling you what people have said after Rod Stewart.

A 70s classic, if ever there was one, Rod Stewart. And tonight's the night. Herbie's been on about the connection. So far, Kathy said, could it be the alternative spelling of the records, which it isn't. And Herbie says, could the connection be, and I quote, foreign groups who've had hits? No, my friend, it's not foreign groups who've had hits. Pop Music and M was the first record I played. Oh, and Herbie says that the police might end up coming round to mine because I haven't submitted my 80s chart. They might well do. They might, but it's okay because I'm going to do it when I come off. I really am. Really am. Really am. Herbie's done his now. So all's good in Herbie land. And Lil says that she'll try and send me a couple of records that she stuck in her chart and Aid stuck in his when she gets home, which should be hopefully in, you know, the next hour or so. That'd be nice. Lots of people have done exactly that. Told me about records that you've been voting for over the past, it's been about a month, I think, that the votes have been open. But let's not get too blasé about it, because they close in hours at 10 o'clock UK time tomorrow, right after the end of Cora in the morning tomorrow. The voting closes, and then the real counting begins. And then this time next weekend, well, we'll be this time next weekend. We'll be in the top 30 this time next weekend. And then in a bit, I'll tell you who's going to be presenting all the shows next weekend, playing the records for you. But for the moment, the records that you voted for, one from each bit, one from the 60s and 70s decade pair, and one from the 80s and 90s. And Kathy says, in the 80s and 90s bit of the chart, I stuck this from ABC.

in her 80s, 90s bit of her chart, Kathy has stuck that great ABC record under my heart. I'm going to get round to doing my 80s, 90s in a bit. I'm definitely going to put some ABC. Might even put that one in. And I bet Cara's put some ABC in hers as well. Lil on the bus, enjoying that record. Love this one, she says. Me too. That from the 80s and 90s bit of Kathy's chart. Meanwhile, from the 70s and 60s bit, she's put this from Diana Ross.

First time next week, we'll be well into the countdown. In fact, we'll be into the top 30 of it. And that song, Diana Ross, Ain't a Mountain High Enough, put in Kathy's 60s, 70s bit of the chart, put in her 80s, 90s bit of the chart, ABC, and All of My Heart. Now, inevitably, there are going to be records that don't quite get enough votes to make the chart, but got voted for. The ones that got away, and in a way, the ones that got away are almost as interesting as the chart itself. And as a forerunner to the chart, at 10 o'clock next Saturday morning, join Cara as she plays you 2 hours of exactly that. And I think it always works out. I mean, I've no idea because I've not seen the data, and of course it's not all in yet. But there are always records that you just think to yourself, how the hell didn't that make it? There's bound to be them. They're the ones that Cara's going to be playing next week between 10 and 12. Then the countdown begins for real at midday next Saturday. And with the bottom pairs of tens, it's Harry Mason. So the first hour of the show, you'll have the 60s and 70s 100 to 90, and in the second hour of the show, the 80s and 90s 100 to 90. And that's how it's going to go. You're going to get an hour of each, so every other hour will be every other decade, if you follow me. So Harry starts it all off at midday next Saturday. Danny and Martin here after that at 2 with the next pair of 10, so 190, so 90 to 80, if you follow me. It's complicated, isn't it? Then Adrian is here, then Woody, and then Rachel. And by the time Rachel gets on the air, she'll be doing 60 to 51 in her 2 hours. I'll tell you about Sunday in a bit, but before I do, let's turn our attention to Eva, who said, is that long ago that since I did this thing, I can't remember the exact records that I voted for. However, she says, I know for a fact that I put some 70s ABBA and some 80s REO Speedwagon.

a UK number one for ABBA, and by the time that song came around, they were well and truly best mates with the bank manager, because they were having hit after hit after hit. Fernando, because Eva chose some 70s ABBA for Ice That REO Speedwagon Taking on the Run, because Eva chose some 80s REO Speedwagon. And it's funny, isn't it, how the passage of time can almost catch you out. When I was thinking about which ABBA song to play, Thank You for the Music came to mind. And I was sure that was from the 70s, but I looked it up and no, it was actually from 83, Thank You for the Music. So, good job, I looked it up, really. Eva, thank you very much for that. Hi to Sarah, who says, two of my selections. Thank you, Sarah. And will you please give Rachel a good kicking? Because she says she's going to do it, but last I knew, which was when she was listening to Richard earlier on, she hadn't. So make sure she does. Sarah, of course, very, very organised. She did hers, like, you know, ages and ages ago. I'll play your two records in a bit, Sarah. Thank you for listening. Lovely to have you there. And Harry's been digging around, and he's managed to find his chart. He's given me two songs from his chart and two songs from Chris's. I'll play them in a bit. But I did my 60s, 70s chart a week or so ago now. And it's one of those things where if you think about it too hard, you'll never get it done. But I absolutely can't believe I omitted to put this absolute 70s classic in my chart.

I just can't believe that I didn't include that amazing 8 minutes, 2 seconds epic in my chart. And usually while the records are playing, we have to do stuff, you know, like look at what people are saying and line the next record up and stuff like that. Couldn't while that was playing. I was sat there and sang all the words verbatim, know them all off by heart. The brilliant Don McLean and American Pie. If you haven't done your chart yet, will you please put it in there in the 60s and 70s bit for me? Rachel Walk says, I'm going to do my chart. Really and truly and honestly, I'm going to do my chart. So just leave me alone, will you? She says, stop bothering me. I'm really tempted to ring her up. I am. I'm really... If I'd done my 80s and 90s, because it's a bit like popcorn kettle black if I ring her up now and take her to task, isn't it? Because I haven't done mine. But I'm really tempted to ring her up. I did that once. We were doing the Macmillan thing ages and ages ago. And somebody dared me to bring Rachel Walk up, and it was like 5 o'clock in the morning where she was, and I did. I don't think I've got the guts to do it now. I think her bite's a lot worse now than it was back then.

giving you a real appetite for it, isn't it? And so many of these songs I know all the words to. Peter Sars said, "Where did he go to, my lovely?" One of the songs that Kaz has put in her 60s and 70s component of the chart. Hi to Dave and Marie Brookfield. Dave says, "I've just woke up. Must be the tablets." I know the feeling, mate. He said,

I've still got a fit face like a wet kipper after that Manchester United defeat yesterday. Mind you, he says, in all honesty, they deserve to lose. Dave and Marie, about to get the faces around a Charlie Bycombe shepherd's pie. Enjoy that. I'll play the record you've asked me to in a little while's time, my friend. Thank you so much for listening. And the great records that you know all the words to continue. Kaz with Where Do You Go To My Lovely, and Peter Sarsden in her 60s, 70s chart. And in her 70s, 80s top 10, 80s, 90s top 10 rather, this from Jimmy Nail.

0: put in the chart by Kaz, Jimmy Nail and Big River. And Patsy Graham says, where did he go to, my lovely? I put that in as well. So between me and Kaz, we might get it in there. Now, I have Rachel Walk live here on the telephone. And I've been told that I need to call you because how long have you been with Phoenix Radio? Since the beginning, yeah?
1: Yes.
0: So, would it be right and fair and proper to say that you should be setting an example to people and getting your chart in nice and early?
1: Harry, you've known me for how many years now? Have you ever known me to turn my chart in nice and early? Ever? In all those years?
0: I think a little earlier than this, in fairness, I think, yeah. What's going on? What's the delay? What's the problem here?
1: Nothing is going on. That's the problem. No, I have it like half done. And I do. I have it half done. And it's in a nice little form, so you can send it all in at one time. Yeah, so I have to do the other half. Now tell us, how is it going with your chart, darling? Tell us how that's going for you.
0: So I did my 60s and 70s about a week ago, but the trouble with the 80s and 90s is I'm just procrastinating too much about it.
1: Oh, well, yeah, that's sort of like a given. I mean, but why? Why are you procrastinating? Why?
0: Because there are so many records that I could pick and I don't know which ones to choose. It's not because I'm lazy or because I don't want to send it in. It's because I'm procrastinating.
1: I see. I had no idea. I'm going to just take that excuse and run with it.
0: All right, so yeah. can we have an endeavor from you that you'll get the chart in before the end of today's show?
1: Yes.
0: You sounded ever so convincing.
1: The key word of that sentence is endeavor. That was very, very well put.
0: Listen, I can't remember the last time I spoke to you live on the air. Thank you for talking to me, but blame Sarah because she said, you must phone her, you must phone her.
1: She did not.
0: She did. You asked her, she sent me an email and she said, you must phone her. Right, I'm going to let you go so you can get on with your chart. Thank you for talking to me, Granny.
1: You're welcome, darling.
0: Bye-bye.
1: Bye.
0: There you go, you heard it first on the Phoenix Radio. Rachel Walk is about to do her chart. She's endeavouring to do it before the end of the show. And you can honestly blame Sarah for that because she sent the thing in. Right, anything else going on? No, let's do the second song in the connection before everything gets really, really late, shall we? M and Pop Music, the song number one that I played about an hour or so ago now. Kathy said, could the connection be something to do with the spelling of the record? No, nothing to do with that. And Herbie said, could the connection be that all the hits were groups who were foreign? No, that's not what I'm looking for either. Lil has set the connection. M and pop music. I certainly need to speak to Granny on the radio. M and Pop Music, song number one. Neil Diamond gives us song number two, but what's the connection?

Song number two in The Connection, Neil Diamond and Crackling Rosie. What do you think it might be? Send me an email, terry@phoenixradio1208.com, directly on the Telegram thing, or text message if you like. Lil set The Connection. The other record that I played so far is M and Pop Music. Be fascinated to see if anybody gets this. Last hour of the show, around the corner, got to some more Tea Time tracks to play. Lots more stuff to play that you tell me you've put into your chart, because unlike some people, including me, you've done it. Very well done. And if you haven't, make sure you do between now and 10 o'clock in the morning. www.phoenixradio1208.com/chart. Or if you'd like to email your suggestions for 10 songs from the 60s and 70s, 10 songs from the 80s and 90s, then songs in the plural at phoenixradio1208.com. And if you're sick to the back teeth of hearing people talk about it, well, take heart, because in 14 hours' time, the voting closes.

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2: 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The tea party Grandma Rachel gives every Monday on Phoenix Radio. She believes that a tea party should be a quiet place where friends gather for good food and polite conversation. So get in touch with her, and she'll let everyone know what's on your mind. In the 6 and a half segment, she plays 6 songs that are connected in some strange way. Try to figure out what's on her mind and guess the connection. So remember, you have a standing invitation to Grandma's Tea Party every Monday at 6 p.m. UK time, 1 p.m. Eastern, on Phoenix Radio.

Another one I didn't put in my 60s and 70s top 10. Why didn't I put 10cc in the Things We Do For Love? Because there were just too many to choose from, that's why. Bit of a humdinger of a football match between Liverpool and Newcastle. Newcastle's still in the lead, but a few more goals have gone by the wayside since I last spoke to you about it, because it's 2-1 now, and about 10 minutes left to go in that. So Liverpool need to get the excuse me, fingers out if they're going to do anything worth doing. Sarah has been on regarding the connection. You are incredibly close, but oh so far away. Think of the answer you've given me and make it a bit more generic, and you might be able to work it out. Coral has been on, and Coral says, could the answer be vinyl, as in pop music being on vinyl and vinyl crackling? Very clever. It could be, but it's not. And here we go. Rice crisp. That's what Sarah said. Coral and Elvie had been on. They said Rice Krispies. No, it's not Rice Krispies. I know where you're coming from, though. Again, think a bit more generically, and you might work it out. M and pop music. Neil Diamond, Crackling Rosie. The two songs I've played in the connection so far. Song number 3 coming up in a bit. More songs from your charts coming up in a while, but let's go back to the Tea Time tracks for a second. And Patsy being on, so can you play this song by Donna, because it reminds me of you, she says. Oh, bless.

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1: Remind me of you.
0: The Irish winner of the Eurovision Song Contest back in 1970, Donna, all kinds of everything, requested by Patsy because it reminds her of me. Oh, thank you. Alex Shannon, good afternoon. He's been on. He said, I think I've cracked the connection. Could the connection be, he says, James Bond? Well, you haven't cracked the connection, mate, because he's got absolutely nothing to do with James Bond. Hello to Rob, and hello to Anna. They're listening in. And Rob and Anna have had a guess at the connection. And they said Rice Krispies as well. No, not Rice Krispies. Everybody's saying Rice Krispies. Nothing to do with Rice Krispies. Now, Sarah Cranston's been on. And she says, how about loud noises? How's that for something non-specific? I can't give that to you. So close. Really, really close. If Lil says I can give that to you, I will. But I don't think I can. Really, really close, though. And here's Herbie, who says, snap, crackle and pop. Same thing, Rice Krispies. No, not what I'm looking for, but I do see where you're coming from. M and pop music and Crackling Rosie, Neil Diamond. And Rachel Walk is on the Telegram thing. And she says, this 10cc track is on my list. I was going to ask you for it, but I forgot. Just like you forgot to send your list in. You must have done it yet. Never know, man. Somebody else who hadn't sent his list in before the show started, but who has sent it in now, is our friend Herbie, who's got the Motown show at 9 o'clock tonight, by the way. And Herbie says, one of the records that I've included in the 60s, 70s top 10 bit is this brilliant version of It's In His Kiss. And this is Linda Lewis.

0: Love it. Linda Lewis's version of It's In His Kiss in Herbie's 60s and 70s top 10. And Herbie said the only trouble with these charts is all the records you think of after you've sent it in that you wish you'd put in. Yeah, exactly. So I've been procrastinating so much about my 80s and 90s thing. Dave Brookfield's been on about the connection. He said Cereal. And Coral and Elvin have been on. They said the same thing. No, it's not Cereal. Not what I'm looking for. Herbie's 80s and 90s. Fergal's in there.
1: I

Mr. Lewis is in his Kiss from the 60s and 70s bit and Fergal. A Good Heart, requested by Herbie and submitted by Herbie as part of his 80s and 90s chart. So I told you he was doing Saturday, I'm telling you he was doing Sunday. So at 10 o'clock on Sunday morning, you'll get the opportunity to have a recap of the bottom 50 of both charts with Kevin Russell. He's here between 10 and 12 on Sunday. 12 o'clock, the countdown continues, and the two lots of 50 to 41 with Richard and Janet Bartholomew. 2 o'clock on Sunday, I'm trying to remember the heck doing 2 o'clock on Sunday. I can't remember. I'll have to go back and check. I think it's Adrian. I think Adrian's on 2 o'clock on Sunday. Yes, he is. That's right, Adrian. Then Rob, 4 till 6. Then Kaz, 6 till 8. So Kaz will have 20 to 10 of both decades. In our number one of Kaz's show, it'll be 20 to 10 of the 60s, 70s. Hour two, 20 to 10 of the 80s and 90s. And then with the top 10 from 8 o'clock on Sunday, it's me, but I'm going to do it slightly differently. So what I'm going to do is not do a 60s, 70s hour and an 80s, 90s hour. I'm going to spread the whole thing over the 2 hours. So I will play you number 10 from the 60s and 70s, and then number 10 from the 80s and 90s. So we'll have the two number ones just before 10 p.m. on Sunday. But of course, we can't have the records you'd like if you don't tell us what they are. You know how to do it, and you know you've not got long to do it too. www.phoenixradio1208.com/chart, or you can email your entries to songs@phoenixradio1208.com. Guesses for the connections still coming in, and we've established that it's not breakfast cereal, but now a number of people are saying fireworks. So Coral said fireworks, and Dave Brookfield in Southport said fireworks. Nothing to do with fireworks and nothing to do with breakfast cereal in general. Neil Diamond, Crackling Rosie was song number two. M People was song number one with pop music. And song number three, after a couple of songs from a couple of chickens, Harry says, it would take a strong, strong man. I put in the 1980s and 90s bit from Rick Astley. But in the 60s, 70s bit of Harry's top 10, he put Cliff.

So pleased you brought that in, Chris. It's a Human League song you don't hear very often. Louise. In Chris's 80s and 90s top 10, that Cliff and Please Don't Tease in Harry's 60s and 70s. Voting closes 10 o'clock tomorrow, so not long now. A, and we'll then shut up about it. And B, if you don't do it by then, your records can't be included. And I'd hate that. PhoenixRadio1208.com/chart on the web. 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More of your chart songs to play between now and the end of the show. Hello to Dale, Dave and Gail, who are both just tuned in. After what Dave says was a dramatic football match between Newcastle and Liverpool, which ended up being a 2-2 draw, which is sad, I guess, from a Newcastle point of view, because from what I could see, they spent most of the match ahead. Last time I checked, they were 2-1, and Liverpool looks like they snatched one back towards the end. But it's been a good weekend for Premiership football this weekend. There's been some interesting matches and a great start to what's hopefully going to be an exciting season. So at least you got a point, mate. And at least Richard Bartholomew got a point, so he's not going to be walking around the house with a face like a busted clock for the rest of the night, which is something to be grateful for. Connection guesses. Bubble wrap. So Sarah Cranston. No, not bubble wrap. That's not what I'm looking for. Coral. I don't know what to do. I don't know whether to give it you or not. Borderline, but I think you're close enough. Your answer isn't exactly what Lil's written down here, but conceptually, I think you're right. Yeah, so you can have it. You and Elvin, I mean, you've sent so many answers in anyway, so you tried really hard. You and Elvin can have it. You can go into the winner's enclosure. B.A. Robertson, Bang Bang, is coming up as song number three. That has been preceded by Neil Diamond and Crackling Rosie and M Pop Music. If you know what the connection is, you've got about 3.5 minutes to tell me directly on the telegram, on the email, or on the text. Join the winner's enclosure with Coral.

B.A. Robertson, Bang Bang, song number three in today's connection. Kathy just been on. She says, could it be fireworks? No, not fireworks. Let's just see if anybody else has had a guess here before we reveal the answer. Nothing on the email. Flick over to the text machine thingamabobby and just give it a chance to update itself. No. Nobody on the text. So, Coral, I think you were close enough, in all fairness. The connection went like this. Song number one was M and pop music. Song number two, Crackling Rosie, Neil Diamond. And song number three, Bang! Bang! B.A. Robertson. The connection, says Lil, is that all the songs contain onomatopoeic words, as in onomatopoeic. I've probably pronounced it wrong. I've never heard that word in my life before. These are words. These are words that when you say the word, it makes the sound, the same sound as the word represents. So like bang. It's like a bang and crackle or a crackle. So I gave it to Coral because she said loud noises. And I think Sarah said that as well. So by rights, I should give it to her too. Nobody got it exactly right. But songs represent noises or loud noises. Hang on, a text message coming here. Who's on the text message? Dave Brookfield's on the text message. Weather or thunder and lightning, says Dave. No, me old tater. That's not what I'm looking for. That word that I just said, well, the word sounds like the sound it represents, is the answer to the connection. It was set by Lil. Coral and Sarah Cranston got close enough. So because I'm in a kind, generous mood, you can have it. And if, like Lil, you can think of a connection to tease the living daylights out of people with, drop me an email, terry@phoenixradio1208.com. Could be your connection I do next week. Well, the week after next, actually, because next week is chart week. And on the subject of charts, Coral's been on. And she says, in my 60s, 70s top 10, I put this Leo Sayer record.

he doesn't get an entry in the chart, I'll eat my hat. Leo Sayer, When I Need You, requested by Coral in her 60s, 70s top 10. Don't forget, votes close at 10 o'clock tomorrow morning. If you haven't done it yet, please, please do it. And just kind of pick 10 songs from the 60s and 70s and 80s and 90s out of the air, if that's the only way you can do it. I'll tell you how you can send them in after Coral's choice from the 80s, 90s.

great record. I'm sitting there thinking I could do about 20 from the 80s and 90s, I could from the 60s and 70s too. But like Herbie said, the thing is, you know, you hear all these records, think, oh, why didn't they put that in? Coral did, she put Under You by Yazoo in her 80s and 90s top 10. So, if you haven't voted yet and you'd like to, here's how you do it. On the web, www.phoenixradio1208.com/chart. There are two forms to fill in there. Really simple. One lot from the 60s and 70s, one lot from the 80s and 90s. If alternatively you don't like using the web and you pre-prepare the list, then you can send it in by email to songs, S-O-N-G-S in the plural, at phoenixradio1208.com. But the votes close at 10 o'clock UK tomorrow morning, so you've not got long to do it. The records will all play across next weekend, the 29th and 30th of August, all starting from 10 a.m. on Saturday, when Cara plays the ones that didn't make it. Here's one that Josh, Cara's son-in-law, stuck in his 80s and 90s chart.

the terrific drumming of Phil Collins, and that's the bit that Josh loves about that. Also brings back great memories of seeing him live as well. In the air tonight, in Josh's 80s and 90s top 10. And that is about your lot for me today. Thanks so much, as always, for all the great records you sent in, all the fabulous interaction that you sent over the last 3 hours. And if you're one of the many people who say nothing and just sit back and relax and enjoy the show, well, thank you so much. You're very welcome too. Last musical word today goes to Dave Brookfield. And my apologies, by the way, that I haven't been able to play all the Tea Time tracks that you sent in. But hopefully things will get back to normal in a couple of weeks' time. Thank you for listening today. And thank you, Dave Brookfield, for allowing me to take you up to Robin Anna's, chilling out on the sofa with this lovely Neil Sedaka song. Girl.

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Then make sure you're waking up with Cara in the Morning every weekday from 7 a.m. UK time on Phoenix Radio. Everything you need to ease you into your day. 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What's in the papers, what's on the telly, and the stories everyone's talking about. 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It's warm, it's friendly, it's fun, and honestly, no one has more fun on the radio in the morning than we do. 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

0: then Dionne Warwick starting us off tonight there. How are we? Thank you, Terry, for a super show there and a great connection there. No, I came to the party a little late there and I couldn't think of the word onomatopoeia. I thought that was something else, but yeah, I didn't get the connection, Anna.
1: I know, what's happened?
0: I know.
1: Are you feeling all right?
0: Yeah, oh no, I'm not. I'm, a lot of the time I'm quite bad at them, really. Latterly I seem to be anyway, but never mind. How is everyone? Hope you're all good, and it's that time again.
1: Hello, everyone.
0: Indeed, and we're just settling down after a yummy dinner. That's right.
1: Yes. It was a very yummy dinner, wasn't it?
0: It was.
1: It was duck and plum sauce, herby new potatoes and roast vegetables from the freezer. And I have to say, quite impressed with roast vegetables from the freezer. Saves all the chopping up. But
0: yeah, they were gorgeous.
1: They were very good. We'll have them again.
0: We will. Herby new potato. Does that mean when you bite into them, they go, all right? I wonder.
1: Well, they didn't.
0: No. Indeed. So, if you'd like to say hello, all the usual ways apply. Email rob@phoenixradio1208.com. I'm looking after the emails. I'm also looking after your text machine as well. So, feel free to drop us a text. Numbers are on the website for North America. The UK and Canada. So start your message with the word Phoenix and stick your name in there too, if you'd like to say hello. And Anna's looking after Telegram.
1: I certainly am.
0: So it's all good. Plenty of great tunes on the way too, and plenty of room. Got about an hour's worth of tunes in the playlist, so you can suggest things if you'd like to hear anything. Okay, let's have a little look here. Let's have a bit of Mr., shall we, while we just get settled in, have a slurp of my drink, and yeah, we're all good. You all right sitting there?
1: I'm very well, thank you. Yes, nice and full after my after our food and
0: good.
1: Chilling out.
0: Brilliant.
1: On the sofa with you, of course.
0: Of course.

0: Okay, Mr. Mister then. That always confuses me because the original single version stops rather than fades out, so I'm waiting for it to stop rather than fade out, but we're all good. Anyway, here we are, chilling out on the sofa on this Sunday. Say hello if you'd like to. A few hellos to do, aren't there? Would you like to do them?
1: I can certainly do them for you, yes. Hi to Chris, who's listening. I think she's had a busy weekend with the kids, so it's now
0: on nanny duty.
1: Nanny duty indeed.
0: Yeah.
1: So I think she's now chilling out on the sofa with us, which is nice. Hi to our production team.
0: Hello, production team.
1: Ian, Kaz and Kathy.
0: Ah, yeah. And if you want to say hello, feel free. Love to hear from you. I'm going to open the emails and stuff while we have our next tune. And, we're here and we're at your disposal, basically, until 9 o'clock. Let's have a little bit of Toto, shall we? And this is I Won't Hold You Back. Hang on a second. We'll have Toto in a minute. Thank you.

0: come in and amazed with the Phoenix favourite there. Here we are till 9 o'clock. You all right there?
1: I am, thank you, yes. Anything? We certainly are here till 9 o'clock, playing the good tunes with our unique banter.
0: Yes.
1: So, if you want less of us and more music, then...
0: Well, yeah,
1: that is that. Let us know what you like to listen to and we will oblige, won't we?
0: Yeah, certainly will. Lots of good stuff in the playlist already, but of course, you can add to it, which you're most welcome to. So, feel free to do that. Okay then, let's have Toto that we were going to have earlier, and it skipped on a track, didn't it, which I wasn't expecting it to do. So we'll have Toto now, I won't hold you back.

0: There you go there, and that's Toto, and I won't hold you back. Good stuff then, and Sunday night, and here we are. Have you got your chart in yet then? Terry's been asking you, and we're asking you too, because voting closes at 10 o'clock in the morning, so if you haven't done it yet, then feel free to go to songs@phoenixradio1208.com, or have a look on the website. There's a form there you can fill in. Do it now, because the more we get in, the more varied the chart is going to be. I mean, it's going to be exciting anyway. Just through a little bit of guesswork, I think we might be able to guess some of the high flyers in the chart. But even if I say that, it could be different, couldn't it?
1: Oh, I think it could.
0: I could be proved wrong and probably will be.
1: I think we'll get some surprises, but I think there will be some predictable ones. You know, some that we can guess right, I mean.
0: Yeah, so set the weekend
1: looking aside. Forward to that.
0: Sorry, yes, we are looking forward to it, aren't we?
1: We are.
0: Set the weekend aside, because not long to go now. And, come and join us. And Kathy's saying she's hoping that a particular tune gets to number one. I think you need to get out more, Catherine, I think. But never mind.
1: We know what we'll be listening to on our move day, won't we?
0: Oh, yeah. Yeah, it'll be on in the car.
1: It will.
0: Yes. Good stuff. Right, I really need to look at them emails. I was putting a few more tunes in the playlist and looking for something that Chris has asked for. I'll have to keep on looking for that one. But bear with us. Now, let's have something else. Yeah, let's have Gloria Estefan and a lovely one from her, Can't Stay Away From You.

0: go, Gloria Estefan, the Miami Sound Machine can't stay away from you. What have we got coming up? Bit of Dido on the way, and some Barry Manilow coming next. Just trying to get into my emails here. It's not letting me in. I was doing it in a rush, so I'll try again when Barry Manilow's on to get in there. No worries. So, how's your week been, everybody? Hope it's been good. We know Chris has been on nanny duty. She says, I love them, but it's nice to have time back to myself. Well, we've had quite a chilled out day today, really. Quiet morning. Anna and Kaz watched a bit of telly this afternoon, or listened to a bit of telly, depending on where you were situated. And yeah, that's it. So, and yeah, I had a little bit of a disaster at lunchtime, decided to do egg and black pudding muffins, and I thought, oh, I'll be clever and I'll poach the eggs in the air fryer. Hadn't done it before, and it didn't turn out quite as I expected, so I got a little bit animated about that, didn't I?
1: You certainly did, but actually they weren't as bad as you thought they were, and I think if we just cook them for a bit less time,
0: yes.
1: I think it's one of those things. I can't cook poached eggs properly either. So I think it's one of those things that we just need to practice a bit more and it will probably be fine.
0: Yeah.
1: I think we should take those things home. They're like, what's that stuff called?
0: Silicone.
1: Silicone, thank you. I couldn't remember. The silicone pots home and try them. I'll try my, in my air fryer as well, mm-hmm. just to see. Because I think, you know, I think with a bit of work, a bit more practice,
0: yeah.
1: maybe, I think they would work perfectly. It's just nice to have poached eggs instead of frying them all the time.
0: Indeed.
1: I have no issue frying, but, you know, I think it's nice and better for us to have poached eggs, isn't it?
0: Yeah. Good stuff.
1: They weren't as bad as you thought they were.
0: No? Okay, well, as long as you liked it.
1: I certainly did.
0: That's good, then. Right, brilliant then. Let's see. Right, let's have a little promo and we'll be back with Barry Manilow.
2: Whoops. Jeez, Charlie, you knocked that whole load of tea in the water there.
3: Not that tea party.
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3: 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The tea party Grandma Rachel gives every Monday on Phoenix Radio. 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

0: Oh, hello, everybody. I'm dashing around trying to sort the emails out. I'm in now, and I can see an email from Patsy, so we'll do that in just a second. So, hello, Patsy. I've seen your emails, but I haven't opened them yet. Wondered why I couldn't get into the emails. There's not two R's in Rob. There's only one. No wonder I couldn't get in.
1: But you don't know how to spell your own name?
0: Well, yes, but...
1: Oh, dear.
0: Well, we're in now anyway, so...
1: Well, that's
0: I wondered why that wasn't working properly.
1: Okay. Well, at this point, I'll say hello to Shah, who's listening.
0: Oh, I am.
1: Not sure if Padgy's there or not. Hi to Padgy if you are. Hope you've both had a good weekend.
0: Yeah, and we have.
1: We'll be able to catch up with you soon.
0: Yeah, all good stuff. Sorry, I've been deafened by the production team.
1: Because you can't spell your own name, that's right.
0: Yes, I can spell my name. It's the typing, not the spelling. So, there we are. Right, let's have a bit of Baddy Manilow, shall we? And somewhere in the night.

0: Okie dokie then. That is Barry Manilow. And somewhere in the night, I was just looking through emails there and dropping tracks in. Patsy, your track is coming up in a second, but we're going to do one of Chris's first because he sent his email this afternoon a little earlier. So we'll do them in the order that they've come in, if that's all right, of course. Just check and see if Anna's got anything for us over there. Got anything for us over there?
1: I haven't got anything for that's you fine, over then. Here. No, sorry.
0: That's all right. Okay, I'll check the text while we listen to England Dan and John Ford Coley, then, one of Chris's choices. The jury's out on Chris's second choice. I think it might be a bit too lively, but I'll audition it in a second. This is England Dan and John Ford Coley. Anyway, we'll never have to say goodbye again.

0: There you go, that's England Dan and John Ford. Coley will never have to say goodbye again. Chris asking for that one, and he did ask for another one, which is a bit quick, really, Chris. So I'll find you something that you'll like a little bit later. Hopefully you'll like my choice for you. Hope that's all right. And on to Patsy's request. She's emailed in, Anna, you know. She has.
1: Oh, yes. Hi, Patsy. How you doing? Okay. What's she emailed in to say?
0: She's emailed in to say that she's listening and she's asked for Michael Jackson, One Day in Your Life.
1: Oh, good tune.

0: There you go, Michael Jackson there. One Day in Your Life. Great tune there.
1: It was a lovely tune.
0: It is.
1: I really like that one.
0: Yes, it is. And let's hear from Dido now then. This one, he says, getting to it, is Here With Me. Why does that keep doing that? Keeps on jumping a track there.
1: Oh, why
0: right,
1: does it
0: do? So, let's try that again, shall we? Come on. Stop messing about.

0: There we are then. That is Dido. And here with me. And we're here with you until 9 o'clock. Just looking at all my inboxes, checking that we're all up to date with everything. And it looks like we are. Let me just refresh those emails and see what's going on. Yeah, we're all good. Thank you. I'll just clear that inbox in case we get an influx. Do you think we will?
1: No, I think a lot of people are out tonight.
0: Mm-hmm. Maybe.
1: Busy Sunday evening for people, maybe.
0: Maybe their brains are tired after working so hard on Terry's Canal. I'll tell you what it is. Maybe they're all choosing their charts.
1: Well, they could be.
0: Lastminute.com.
1: They could be, yeah.
0: Yeah.
1: We were quite good this time. We did ours in a week, didn't we?
0: Only because we got a metaphorical kick up the bum. I wonder how good we would have been if we didn't have that. But yeah, even Kathy got hers in early, which was unbelievable.
1: I have a feeling if we hadn't have done, we'd have been doing them this afternoon.
0: Quite possibly. It's so difficult though, because there's so many great tunes.
1: Oh my goodness!
0: Around, isn't there?
1: Yeah, I could have done another one.
0: Yeah.
1: But never mind. We'll have another opportunity next year, won't we, to do it again?
0: Yeah. Look forward to that.
1: Well, let's get this one out of the way first.
0: I was just going to say, I haven't got this one out of the way.
1: I was only meaning for choosing different tunes.
0: Yeah, and I know. That's what I meant too.
1: Yeah.
0: Speaking of different tunes, let's have Samantha Sang and the Bee Gees. This is Emotions.

0: Okay, that's BGs and Samantha Sang with Emotions there from 1978. Great tune. Kathy enjoying that one. Chris has been back on. She said, I'm really enjoying the tunes tonight. Said, I'm sitting here dancing to myself. And yes, it's great. She says, looking forward to seeing you at the weekend. That's nice, isn't it?
1: It is, yes. We shall be there on Saturday.
0: We will.
1: Just talking about when sunset, isn't it? It will be getting dark earlier by next week, but no problem. It's a drive back to mine, so it's not too bad.
0: Yes.
1: From Chris's side. We're looking forward to seeing you as well.
0: Yeah. Indeed. It's going to be fun, isn't it?
1: It certainly is.
0: Okay. What have we got here? We've got Bryan Adams, then another promo, and then a bit of Lou Reed for you.

0: Okay, that's Billy Joel. Sorry, I'm getting distracted. Sorry. Billy Joel and Always a Woman there. There we are. That's a good tune, isn't it?
1: It is.
0: Just adding things to the playlist. Still plenty of room in there if you want to hear something. And, yeah, I'm having difficulty laying my hands on a couple of things tonight. My link to the record library doesn't seem to be working. So, we'll press on regardless, and I'm still trying anyway.
1: Am I going to have to go looking and digging in the record library?
0: Don't know yet. I haven't looked everywhere yet. Still looking. But there we are. Right, we've got the Jets coming up. And it's 1 minute. It's 1 minute past. So I think it's time for a promo. What show shall we hear about then? Let's hear about what Herbals is up to, shall we? Because it's always up to something full of beans and all of that. Here he is. Hello, Herbals.
2: 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Can't trust that day, can you? 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

0: go, Randy Van Warmer there. And just when I needed you most, it's Sunday evening. How are you doing? You all right?
1: I'm fine, thank you. Yes, Sunday evening again.
0: It
1: seems
0: is.
1: To come round very quickly each week, doesn't it?
0: Yeah. Very good. Sorry, I'm just adjusting my volumes. There we are, that's better. Can hear what I'm doing now.
1: Always enjoy chilling out on the sofa, yeah. Though.
0: Of course, we always do. Yeah. Look forward to Sunday. It's like a sort of ritual, isn't it? Phoenix Radio, and then we're on it.
1: Yep.
0: Which is great.
1: Yep.
0: Okay, let me just have a little look at my inboxes here. Have we got anything? I've just cleared the emails. And texts are all there. So we've got text numbers and an email at your disposal and Phoenix Radio Telegram as well. Anna's looking after that one. So it's Rob at phoenixradio1208.com and the text numbers are on the website, all the www.phoenixradio1208.com. And if you haven't done your chart yet, feel free to do it while you're on there. Two birds and all that. So, yeah. Okay, then. Let's have a song which, says it's about spending a perfect day in the park and things like that, but the reality of it is it's a little bit darker than that. It's Lou Reed, Perfect Day.
2: Just a perfect day. Drink sangria in the park. And then later

0: right then, that's Lou Reed and Perfect Day on your Chill Out on the Sofa program Sunday. And that's what we're doing, chilling out on the sofa.
1: We certainly are.
0: We are indeed. All tunes on the way. Let's have a little bit of the Jets, of course. Known for Crush on You and various other Rocket to You and various things, but best ballad they ever did. It's the only ballad that I know of that they did, actually. This is You've Got

0: Yeah, that's a great tune. That's The Jets, and You've Got It All from 1987. Lovely stuff indeed. Didn't really do much over here, I don't think. It was more of a hit in America, but love that one. We used to get tapes over from New York from a station called WQHT, and that was on there. And I only ever had the beginning and the end. I didn't get a digital copy of that for years, so yeah, there we are. Right, here we are. Anna's here.
1: I certainly am. I'm here. Yes, I seem to be saying certainly am a lot tonight. I don't know why. Apologies, everyone, but I am here chilling out with you.
0: You're always apologising for something, aren't you?
1: Oh, yes.
0: Yeah.
1: I apologise. Not as much as you snooze, I don't think.
0: Right, so there we, so there we are, everyone. So she just literally turned the conversation round to things that I do. Or don't do.
1: I knew that would get a reaction.
0: As the case may be. So, there we are. Just couldn't resist. Couldn't wait to get that in there, could you?
1: Absolutely not. And it's our banter, isn't it?
0: Well,
1: it's just a bit of fun, you know? And then you'd bite. In fact, you almost bit my finger off. The ferocity of your bite was just quite.
0: Don't know what you're talking about.
1: That's right. One thing you always say when you know what I'm talking about, but you don't want to.
0: There's only one thing to say at this point, and that is moving on. Here's Savage Garden.

0: we sang lovely to, that's Anna eating chocolate, by the way, everybody.
1: Sorry.
0: Highly, highly professional there. Well done. Mm-hmm.
1: Oh, well, I was enjoying it anyway. I do apologise, everybody.
0: Okay.
1: As if you're not eating chocolate as well.
0: But no, but I stopped eating before I opened the microphone.
1: But you're opening a microphone. I didn't know that you were going to open it.
0: Well, if I didn't have anything to complain about, then you'd wonder what was wrong, wouldn't you?
1: I would.
0: Yep.
1: And I've got an answer for everything.
0: Yeah, I'm just like somebody else we know as well.
1: Well, somebody else I know as well. Mm-hmm. Are you?
0: Me?
1: Yeah.
0: I have no idea to what you are referring to.
1: That's exactly what your answer usually is, or it's moving on, or time for bed, everybody. Night, night.
0: Well, so, you know.
1: Now I don't know, but I'm sure you're going to enlighten me.
0: It's just the way it is. Some things will never change.
1: That is true.
0: In the words of the song.
1: Yep, that's true. What are we going to play now, I'm sure?
0: What are we going to play now? Let's have a look. It's been in there for such a long time, I've forgotten now. Right, Savage Garden there. Oh, lovely. And some Brian Adams. He's telling us all about heaven.

0: Alrighty, Brian Adams then, and Heaven. Good tune there. Kathy enjoying that one. And hope you are too. Did you enjoy that one?
1: I did, I was just saying I did, yes.
0: Good, yeah, great stuff.
1: It was lovely.
0: Okay, what should we do now? Because it's nearly promo time. Tell you what, we'll drop another promo in there. Let me, gotta find them first. What are we going to hear about now, everybody? Afternoon Delight. That's the show I'll be doing tomorrow. Cara's going to tell us all about it right now.
2: 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Rhonda, Herbie and Rob will be your hosts. They'll bring you some number ones, some gentle tunes, and some musical memories to help you through 3 hours from 1 to 4 p.m. UK time. That's 8 to 11 a.m. US Eastern time.
0: All right, let's have some Diana Ross now, shall we?

0: 1973, that's Diana Ross then. Touch Me in the Morning. Let's chill out on the sofa. Yeah.
1: It is?
0: It is. And some great tunes on the way. Let's have a little look and see what we've got coming up for you, shall we? We've got some Macy Gray, Shakira. It's very lady-centric, this playlist. I have tried to make it a bit more balanced. What else have we got here? Billy Ocean on the way. And Marvin Gaye as well. All of that. I might move them around a little bit so it's a little more even, shall we say. Right, let's go back to 1992 and a group on the Atlantic label. It's Mr. Big.

0: You won't believe it, everybody. That's Mr. Big, by the way, and to be with you, you won't believe it, but the production team are already planning Christmas, and apparently there's going to be a Christmas party at my place.
1: And you're cooking the Christmas
0: dinner? And I'm cooking Christmas dinner, apparently.
1: I'm not allowed to help. But
0: I didn't know anything about this. And apparently I'm going to be Father Christmas as well. So I really don't know where all that's come from. I haven't sanctioned any of that. So, is it going to happen or is it not? You'll just have to watch this space and find out, won't you? So, but it's funny, these schemes that people dream up but don't consult the people that need to be consulted. They just, like, make these things up on the spur of the moment.
1: And so, I hope that you'll oblige.
0: Oh, yeah, I'll be all right with that, yeah. I'll be all right with cooking Christmas dinner for the whole production team and all of that kind of stuff. Apparently, Kathy says that's all the fun of it. Indeed. Well, what can we say to that?
1: Well, we'll have to decide whether we're up for doing that, won't we?
0: Mm-hmm. Oh, and apparently herbals can come from America as well. Right, how many people do you think we can actually get in here?
1: It's more sleeping, everybody.
0: It is, yeah. I mean,
1: and having enough cooker space to... I'm not sure even with the oven and the air fryer we can cook for that many people. We'd have to do the turkey the day before or overnight.
0: Right, anyway, we don't even know if it's going to happen yet. And you're talking like you're even working out when to cook things and it's not even a thing yet.
1: Well, no, I know, but I'm just saying that's what we'd have to do. I'm not saying it is a thing. But, you know me, I like to be organised and have things in...
0: Yes.
1: So, okay. You know.
0: Very good. Right, let's carry on, shall we? Here's Macy Gray then. I try.

0: Yeah, she's got a very strange voice, hasn't she? I think.
1: Yeah, so it's an acquired taste, I think. I like it.
0: Yeah, it's a good tune. It always reminds me of a pub I used to work in, and one of the bands used to do that quite well. It always reminds me of Sunday afternoon being trapped on the stage because he had so much kit. I was trapped in the DJ box because once they'd set up, we couldn't get out. So, yeah, crazy. Right, okay then, what have we got here for you? Let's have a little look. Oh, Billy Ocean coming up next. We've got some Shakira and a bit of Marvin Gaye. All coming up before Herbals at 9.

0: lovely one by Billy Ocean. We've played that a few times on the programme, actually, but so nice, so that we'd play it again.
1: Yes, it is lovely.
0: It is. Mm. That's Love Is Forever. Not long to go now. It's gone quite quick, really, considering.
1: It always does. We always say it does. That every week.
0: Yes. Right then, let's see what else we've got here for you. A bit of Marvin Gaye on the way. But first, it's Shakira. Oh, why has that done that again? Shakira, come on now. It's jumping about all over the place.

0: There we go, Shakira. 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Mmm. Right. How long have we got left? Let's have a look. It's,
1: we have 9 minutes.
0: 9 minutes already. Can't believe it.
1: I know.
0: Ooh, let's. I think we'll have time for two more and goodbyes. So we'll do Marvin Gaye now. And this is. What's this called? I Lie for You. Live for You. Even.

0: and I Live For You. I'm going to finish off with Toni Braxton in a second, but we shall say our goodbyes. And yeah, well, actually, what's happening this week, apart from like the usual stuff, what's happening? Anything exciting, apart from work and things?
1: No, apart from me taking blood pressure tablets, no.
0: Well, that's not really exciting, is it?
1: And then Saturday we're moving back to my house.
0: We are.
1: And so, and next weekend, we shan't be on the radio because it's the chart weekend, time. Which will be a great, great listen. I'm looking forward to that.
0: Uh-huh.
1: But we won't be back for a couple of weeks on Chill Out on the Sofa. And next time, we will be chilling out on the sofa in Minchinhampton again.
0: So,
1: yes, the time here has gone very quickly as usual.
0: It has.
1: Yeah. So goodbye, everyone. I shall catch you in a couple of weeks. Rob will be back tomorrow, I think. Is that right?
0: Yeah, that's the one.
1: So goodbye, everyone, from me.
0: Okay. Right, we'll leave you with Toni Braxton then. And breathe again. And I'll be back on tomorrow for Afternoon Delight. So take it easy, and I'll catch you tomorrow. Enjoy the rest of your Sunday. Herbals is up at 9 with the Motown Show, and Auntie Woody at 10 with Child's Play. Just got a few seconds to kill before the sun comes on, by the way. So I'll tell you what's coming up tomorrow. You've got Cara in the morning, 7 o'clock. Your Funk It Chicken at 10 o'clock. And Afternoon Delight with me at 1. Herbals is back tomorrow with Monday Madness from 4. And Grandma Rachel's got a tea party from 6. Amanda's got the mashup from 8. And Auntie Woody's back with Source of the Dance from 10 o'clock. So ta-ra then, Anna.
1: Bye-bye, everyone.
0: And we'll see you soon. I'll see you tomorrow. Enjoy the rest of your Sunday.

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The live version of Tears of a Clown by Smokey Robinson and the Miracles right here on the Motown Show for August 23rd, 2026. Right here on the Phoenix Radio. Okay, I'm going to start the show off with an apology. Because, first of all, the commercial again did not play last week. We skipped over a song and had all sorts of fun, so. And this week, I'm recording this show right after listening to Richard's show this past Friday, which was artists and songs beginning with J. And, I found a few J songs that I just had to play for you all. So, we're going to have a few of those today. So. Okay, if you've got any requests, Herbie@PhoenixRadio1208.com. Can't play them live today, of course, because the show's pre-recorded, but I can get them on for next week. So definitely let me know if you're out there. And don't know, Adrian, if you're listening or not. I know you've been on a bit of vacation, or holiday, rather. And Malia, I know, though, is usually listening. Patsy, Jonathan, Chris Maddox. And those are the people I usually hear from, for the most part. And Kevin. And let me know if you're out there as well, listening to this live or in the cloud. It doesn't matter. I'd like to hear from you. Okay, so let's start off with a special mix that you'll only find on the Four Tops box set. This was originally done by The Temptations, but they had the Four Tops record it. With the Temptations doing backing vocals. So here are the Four Tops and Temps with Just Another Lonely Night.

The Four Tops covering a Temptation song, Just One Last Look. And that was also never released on any album, but that was on another Four Tops compilation. Okay, we're still staying with the Jays here for a while, so let's now hear from Junior Walker and the All-Stars, two songs from them. Starting, both of these are covers, actually, and we'll start with the Guess Who's These Eyes.

Junior Walker and the All-Stars, All in Love is Fair, of course, originally from Stevie Wonder. And if you're wondering, are we done with the Jays? No, no, no. You all ever heard of the Jackson 5? Ah, yes. And let us hear from them with that day.

0: Michael Jackson solo and his cover of The Supremes, Love Is Here and Now You're Gone. Yeah, we're kind of doing a sort of the Under the Covers edition version of the show today, but we got quite a few more originals, including Jermaine Jackson. Yes, we got to do him again with a different song from what we heard on Friday. And we're going to do that right after this.
1: 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And occasionally, we enjoy making a chart out of your Phoenix favorites. 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It can be all 60s, it can be all 70s, it can be half of each. 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The Phoenix Radio Top 100s from the 60s, 70s and the 80s and the 90s. 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

Jermaine Jackson, Let's Get Serious, featuring Stevie Wonder on the background vocals. And now we're at the part where we slow down the show quite a bit, but we do not slow down the Jays just yet. We got one more Jay song, The Commodores, Just to Be Close to You.

You know, I've been through so many changes in my life, girl. Oh, I've been up real high where I thought I didn't need anybody. Oh, and then again, I've been down real low where there was no one in my life that needed me. Oh, and I found that material things I thought had so much value. Oh, girl, didn't really have any value at all. That I was a lonely man, a man with no direction, with no purpose, with no one to love, and no one to love me for me.

The Temptations, Just My Imagination, Running Away With Me. Okay, I will break away from the Jays now, so you all can celebrate. And let's hear from DeBarge. Time will reveal.

And that was Boys to Men, Water Runs Dry. Well, folks, we're coming down to the final few moments of the show, and let's end with Marvin Gaye, Distant Lover, and then Chris Clark, I.

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1: Hello, this is Auntie Woody. Welcome to Child's Play. 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You'll hear old favorites and, I hope, discover new ones. So sit back, relax, or get up and dance, and enjoy the show. Hi, everybody. How are you? Hope you're doing well, and it's lovely to be here with you. Welcome to the annual Child's Play Back to School Show. I know there's some lucky kids out there, including some in our area, who won't be going back for another couple of weeks. But then there's other ones who have already started or are going to be starting the next couple of days. So I thought it would be a good time to do this show. So if you have requests, songs about being a kid in school or about school subjects, let me know. And if I can find it, I'll play it. Welcome to my husband, Jonathan, who is here. And if you'd like to get in touch, you can email Woody at phoenixradio1208.com or post on Mastodon to at Woody at phoenixradio1208.com. Well, we're going to start off with some songs about learning our letters. So here is Tom Chapin with Alphabet Soup.
2: Now gather round, children. 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Dinner time's coming. 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
0: Play my xylophone while it's stewing. 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

Well, that was the Babysitters with A Was an Archer. And Lee Hayes, who sang the line about being a weaver at home and on tour, was also a member of the folk group The Weavers. So kind of fun. That's where that line came from. Welcome to Roger Stewart and Lucky Teddy and the Phoenixes, who are here. Lovely to have you along. He said they're having nice weather there, so that's always nice to hear. This is one more alphabet song. It's just kind of a sweet one from Sesame Street. We have Kermit the Frog and Ladysmith Black Mambazo with African Alphabet.

0: Iphi mali.
1: Welcome to Rachel Wark and Sarah Cranston, who are here. Rachel does three shows on the Phoenix. She's got Grandma's Tea Party on Mondays, The Happening on Wednesdays, and the Phoenix Wine Bar on Fridays. Lovely to have you guys here, and thanks so much for listening. Now it's time for a couple of songs about language arts, since we've had some the alphabet. First, Tom Lehrer with L.Y., a song he wrote for the Electric Company show, and then Schoolhouse Rock with Conjunction Junction.
2: 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So

0: right.
1: Hey, that's nice.
0: Dirty but happy, digging and scratching, losing your shoe and a button or two. He's poor but honest, sad but true. 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
1: Conjunction, what's your function?
0: Looking up two cards to one when you say something like this. Choice, either now or later, or no choice. Neither now nor ever.
1: Hey, that's clever.
0: Eat this or that, grow thin or fat. Never mind, I wouldn't do that, I'm fat enough now.
1: Conjunction, what's your function?
0: Hooking up phrases and clauses that balance like out of the frying pan and into the fire.

usually wide awake. I love to take a walk through the gardens and down by the lake, where I often see a duck and a drake. And I wonder as I walk by just what they'd say if they could speak.

Schoolhouse Rock was designed so they could play it on Saturday mornings, so that the cartoon hours, where they knew a lot of kids were watching, would have a little more of an educational, would be a little more educational for the kids, to deal with some of the regulations and stuff. And what a wonderful job they did with those too. All right, well, it's time for some numbers now, starting with Carole King and One Was Johnny.

Well, that was another Schoolhouse Rock one called Figure Eight. And we got one more math with Tom Lehrer again, and that's mathematics.

would you get to infinity or somewhere in that vicinity? When you choose how much postage to use, when you know what's the chance it will snow, when you bet

Well, it's time for a little social studies now. We're going to start with Kathy Fink and Marcy Marxer with 50 States, and then Stomp and Tom Connor with Name the Capitals.

yeah, hooray for Canada, and all of those things. I should listen to that, because like it'd be, I mean, more often, because it'd be good to learn all the provinces and the capitals. We got one more police song. This one is Lucky Star doing the Australian version of I've Been Everywhere.

0: Wangarilla, Morello, Ocothella, Brindabella, I'm the fella who's been everywhere, man. I've been everywhere, man. Across the deserts, bare man. I've breathed the mountain air, man. I've traveled, I've had my chin, man. I've been everywhere.
1: Yeah, I know that, but have you been?
0: Been a Wollongong, Geelong, Currajong, Mullumbeen, Mittagong, Molong, Drong, Drong, Gundawindi, Yarra, Yarra, Boondow, Wollongara, Taramarabo, Garagundaga, Narrabai, Doobara, Golgong, Adalong, Billabong, Kabamata, Parramatta, Wangarata, Coolongara. What's the matter? I've been everywhere, man. I've been everywhere, man. Across the deserts, bare man. I've breathed the mountain air, man. I've traveled, I've had my chairman, I've been everywhere.
1: Yeah, but that's fine, but how about...
0: Big Wedlong, Dan Long, Wooden Bong, Ballarat, Canberra, Mulpera, Yundam, Skunk, Flat, Bronco, River, Murray, Curry, Curry, Guru, Wing,

Okay, mate, you've been every place except one, and you don't need my help to get there.

That was They Might Be Giants for Kids with the Alphabet of Nations. Welcome to Chris Maddox, who is here. Great to have you along and hope you're having a great day. Well, it is story time now. And this one, I had never heard of this story before, but National Braille Press has it in their Children's Print Braille Book Club. I imagine they've still got it. So if you like it and want to read it to a kid, you can, or you want to, you're a kid and you want to read it, you can get it from them. So here is the story. School's First Day of School by Adam Rex. That summer, they dug up the big field and poured the foundation and set brick on top of brick until they'd built a school. A sign above the door read, Frederick Douglass Elementary. That's a good name for me, thought the school. Most days, a man named Janitor came to mop the school and buff his floors and wash his windows. This is nice, the school said to Janitor. Just the two of us. Won't be just us for long, said Janitor. Soon, teachers will come, and then you'll be filled with children. The school creaked. Children? All kinds of children. They'll come to play games and learn. Oh, said the school, will you be here? You'll see me after the school day is over, said the janitor. Don't worry, you'll like the children. But the school thought that janitor was probably wrong about that. Then they came, the children did, and there were more of them than the school could possibly have imagined. They got everywhere. They opened and closed all of his doors and lockers and drank water from his fountains and played on his jungle gym. So that's what that is for, thought the school. Some of the older kids gathered by the school's back fence and showed each other their bored faces. This place stinks, said one, and the school gasped. I hate school, said another with puffy hair, to the agreement of his friends. The school sagged a little. One very small girl with freckles didn't want to come inside the school at all. Her mother had to carry her. I must be awful, the school whispered to himself. Later, he squirted the puffy-haired kid in the face, then felt bad about it afterward. The drinking fountain squirts the kid's face when he's trying to take a drink. He watched the kindergarten kids sit on one of his rugs. The teacher said, as we go around the circle, please tell us your name. There was an Aiden, and a Max, and a Bella, and another Aiden, and an Emma, and a Caden, and a Chloe. The small girl with freckles was next, but she wouldn't speak. She only stared at her shoes until the teacher moved on. I don't like school, she whispered into her lap. Well, thought the school, maybe it doesn't like you either. The children were in their chairs, finally, but just as the school was starting to relax, his fire alarm sounded, and all the children exited and walked to the other side of the field and stared at him. He was so embarrassed. He held his doors open for them when they returned. Sorry, he said as the first child entered. Sorry, sorry, sorry, he told them all, even the girl with the freckles. At 12 o'clock, the school was filled with food. At 12:30, the school was filled with garbage. At one table, a boy told a funny joke, and another boy laughed so hard that milk came out of his nose. Now I'm covered with nose milk, thought the school. He had to admit that it was a pretty funny joke, though. Even the girl with freckles liked it. After lunch, the kindergarten kids learned about shapes. A rectangle has four sides, said the teacher. One, two, three, four. And a square has four sides, too. In fact, a square is actually a special kind of rectangle. Wow, said the school. I did not know that. Afterward, the children made pictures with glitter and paste. The girl with freckles made a picture of the school. It looks just like me, thought the school, except glittery. It's like she's known me all my life. Do you think I could have your picture? The teacher asked her. Don't tell anyone, but I think it's the best. The school thought she was probably right about that.
The freckled girl smiled when the teacher stuck her drawing onto the school wall with a pushpin. "Ouch," said the school. But he didn't mind. Not really. At 3 o'clock, the parents came to pick up the children. At 3:30, janitor came to pick up the school. "I was full of kids," the school told him. "And I heard a joke, and I accidentally had a fire drill, but everyone was nice about it. And I listened to a classroom and learned about shapes." "You had a big day," said janitor. "Do you think," the school said, "do you think you could invite everyone to come back tomorrow? Especially that little freckled girl?" Janitor nodded. "I'll see what I can do." Later, janitor sat on top of the school and they watched the sun go down. "In the beginning, I didn't know what I was," said the school. "I thought I was your house." "Nope," said janitor. I suppose some other place gets to be your house," the school added. Janitor nodded. "That's true, but you get to be a school. That's lucky." And the school thought he was probably right about that.

Well, I think we've all been there at some point or other. New kid in school, never much fun. Thank goodness it gets better, but boy, that first day can be tough. All right, we're going to have some science now. We're going to have They Might Be Giants with Meet the Elements, followed by Tom Lehrer and the Elephant. Elements, sorry, elements, not elephants.

I may digress momentarily from the mainstream of this evening's symposium, I'd like to sing a song which is completely pointless, but is something which I picked up during my career as a scientist. This may prove useful to some of you someday, perhaps in a somewhat bizarre set of circumstances. It's simply the names of the chemical elements set to a possibly recognizable tune. Arsenic, aluminum, selenium, and hydrogen, and oxygen, and nitrogen, and rhenium, and nickel, neodymium, neptunium, germanium, and iron, americium, ruthenium, uranium, europium, zirconium, lutetium, vanadium, and lanthanum, and osmium, and astatine, and radium, and gold, and protactinium, and indium, and gallium, and iodine, and thorium, and thulium, and thallium. 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Isn't that interesting? I knew you would. I hope you're all taking notes because there's going to be a short quiz next period. There's holmium and helium and hafnium and erbium and phosphorus and francium and fluorine and terbium and manganese and mercury, molybdenum and magnesium, dysprosium and scandium and cerium and cesium and lead, praseodymium and platinum, plutonium, palladium, promethium, potassium, polonium, tantalum, technetium, titanium, tellurium, and cadmium and calcium and chromium and curium. There's sulfur, californium, and fermium, berkelium, and also mendelevium, einsteinium, nobelium, and arca, kryptonian, radon, xenon, zinc, and rhodium, and chlorine, carbon, cobalt, copper, tungsten, tin, and sodium. These are the only ones of which the news has come to Harvard, and there may be

0: And now, may I have the next slide, please?
1: Well, now we're going to play it again. Everybody sing along. No, just kidding. But since we have the elements and talked about how the elements could make elephants and stuff, we'll do a little bit of biology with a song about the crocodilians by Dave Leiser.

Well, good stuff to know. And isn't that wild about alligator mothers? Boy, you just never know. We're going to go out into space now for our last science song. And I didn't have the one you wanted, Chris. So sorry about that, but I hope you like this one. Back to Schoolhouse Rock with Interplanet Janet.

And we're going to finish up with a couple of songs to teach some foreign languages. We have Raffi with Tête, Épaule, Genou et Pied, and Sarah Pertle with Mi Cuerpo Hace Música.

Well, we are just about out of time, so it's time to go through the schedule for tomorrow. So we're going to go to the Record Machine next, and we'll be there until 7 a.m. tomorrow UK time, which is 2 a.m. Eastern, when we have Cara in the Morning with Cara Ayers. At 10, it's the Funky Chicken Show with Harry Mason. At 1, Afternoon Delight with Rob Clark. At 4, Monday Madness with Herbie Allen. At 6, Grandma's Tea Party with Rachel Work. At 8, Amanda's Monday Mashup with Amanda Hall. And I'll be back with you at 10 for Source of the Dance. We're going to do more school stuff, but from a more grown-up perspective. Right now, we are listening to Seth Keibel with Back to School. Well, take care, everybody. If you are starting school or teaching school or anything like that in the next few weeks, I hope it goes really, really well. And whatever you're doing, I hope that you learn lots of new things and have fun doing it. Take care. See you again soon.

Lincolns was setting the pace. That story is true, I'm here to say I was driving that Model A. It's got a Lincoln motor and it's really souped up. That Model A body makes it look like a pup's got 8 cylinders and uses them all. Got overdrive, just won't stall. With a 4-barrel carb and a dual exhaust, with 411 gears you can really get lost. Got safety tubes, but I ain't scared. The brakes are good, tires fair. Pulled out of San Pedro late one night, the moon and the stars was shining bright. We was driving up Grapevine Hill, passing cars like they was standing still. All of a sudden, in a wink of an eye, a Cadillac sedan passed us by and said, boys, it's a mark for me. By then, the taillight was all you could see. Now the fellas ribbed me for being behind, so I thought I'd make the Lincoln unwind. Took my foot off the gas and man alive, I shoved it on down into overdrive. Wound it up to 110, my speedometer said that I hit top end. My foot was glued like lead to the floor, that's all there is and there ain't no more. Now the boys all thought lost my sense, and telephone poles looked like a picket fence. They said slow down, I see spots, the lines on the road just look like dots. Took a corner, sideswiped the truck, crossed my fingers just for luck. My fenders was clicking the guardrail post, the guy beside me was white as a ghost. Smoke was coming from out of the back when I started to gain on that Cadillac. Knew it could catch him, I thought it could pass. Don't you know by then we'd be low on gas. We had flames coming from out of the side. You could feel the tension, man, what a ride. I said, look out, boys, I got a license to fly. And that caddy pulled over and let us by. Now all of a sudden she started knocking him down. And then she started to rock. And I looked in the mirror, red light was blinking. The cops was after my hot rod Lincoln. They arrested me and they put me in jail. And they called my pappy to throw my bail. And he said, son, you're gonna drive me to drinking if you don't stop driving that hot rod Lincoln. We'll be right back.

Hello everybody, I'm Amanda and I'm here to tell you about Amanda's Monday Mashup. 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

Oh, man, what do you expect? The guy's a gigolo, man. You know, I'm

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That's 5 on the east coast of the States. The show's called The Selection, and is presented by both myself and Sue Morgan. 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In the first hour, we'll have a top 10 at 10. Could be from either side of the pond. It will be from this time back then. Can you work out where then is? In the second hour of the show, amongst other things, we'll have 3 gentle songs in the coffee break. And the third hour, well, that's all down to you and the songs you fancy listening to. The Selection, Tuesday through Friday from 10 to 1 in the UK, 5 to 8 on the east coast of the States. We'd love to see you.

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1: Farmer said to the boll weevil, yeah, I wish that you went looking for home. 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